0: NBC News, I'm Deborah Rodriguez. A win for National Republican candidates in the Supreme Court as the midterm campaign hits the home stretch and political operatives look to squeeze every ounce of value out of their campaign war chests. The High Court has once again declined to block the new Trump administration policy extending discounted TV ad rates to political parties and fundraising committees, not just individual candidate campaigns. The 7-2 decision tosses out a judge's order that would have forced the FCC to formally address Democrats' objections. The White House is blaming the uptick in inflation on new fighting between Iran-backed Houthis and Saudi Arabia in the Middle East. Stocks tumbled after the higher-than-expected data. ABC's Olivia Rubin.
1: Gas is up 34% year to year. Energy prices up 20% year to year. Fuel oil up 74%.
0: This is ABC News.
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5: WAIN weather.
6: Lows of a low around 67 with fog and spots tonight under cloudy skies with a chance of thunderstorms. Southwesterly winds around 5 miles per hour. Partly cloudy with fog at times early. Tomorrow, chance for showers. High temperatures reach up to 88. Lows of a low around 65. Tomorrow night, mainly clear skies. From the WAIN Weather Center, I'm meteorologist Jennifer Wojcicki. Currently 77.
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Hey, it's Brian Curry checking in Wednesday evening. Hope you're having a great week. And coming up, a farmer has broken a pumpkin world record. Right now, Ella Langley.

passenger seat, knowing that he couldn't have the toy till his nuggets were gone. A green traffic light turned straight to red. I had

0: Corey Kent, Empty Words. And I'm Brian Curry. And a British grower has smashed the world record for the heaviest pumpkin with a giant gourd weighing more than 2,800 pounds. His name is Ian Patton. And his pumpkin tipped the scales at 2,856.8 pounds and measured more than 20 feet around, beating the record he and his twin brother set last year. So well, there you go. Happy Halloween and all that good stuff. Coming up, Morgan Wallen.
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0: Stella Lefty and Vincent Mason, Something to Lose. That's new music, and I'm Brian Curry. Today, October 14th, National Fossil Day, highlighting paleontology and Earth's history. 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
3: Lows level off around 67, with fog and spots tonight under cloudy skies with a chance of thunderstorms. Southwesterly winds around 5 miles per hour. Partly cloudy with fog at times early. Tomorrow, chance for showers. High temperatures reach up to 88. Lows level off around 65. Tomorrow night, mainly clear skies. From the WAIN Weather Center, I'm meteorologist Jennifer Wojcicki. Currently 77.
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0: Miranda Lambert and Ella Langley, Snakeskin Boots. And Brian Curry here with you. How's it going? More great country on the way?
1: 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Winners must appear in person with proper positive legal identification. Claim any prize Monday through Friday, excluding holidays, within 30 days, so the prize will be forfeited. Prizes will not be mailed or delivered. Any winner under the age of 18 must be accompanied by a parent or legal guardian. No trade or cash equivalent will be awarded for any contest prize. Any person or persons found to be in violation of these contest rules before, during, or after the respective contest or giveaway will be disqualified and will not be eligible for future contests and giveaways.
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1: ABC News, I'm Dave Packer. Ukraine says its U.S.-made Starlink terminals, built by Elon Musk's SpaceX, which helped control its defensive and offensive drones, were throttled back as Kyiv endured a second consecutive night of missile attacks.
2: There are growing concerns in Ukraine that the U.S. has now stopped sharing vital intelligence, the kind of intelligence that helps intercept Russian attacks, and that Elon Musk's Starlink satellite system is being restricted for Ukrainian forces.
1: ABC's Ian Pannell. The Justice Department sent letters today to state and local election officials in California threatening legal action over a list of alleged non-citizen voters that the Trump administration claims were sent mail-in ballots for the upcoming midterms. Media tracking firm Ad Impact says as of today, advertisers have spent $10 billion on campaign ads this election cycle, making this the most expensive political season since the 2018 midterms. And there's still 20 more days to go. This is ABC News.
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7: WAIN weather.
8: Chance of thunderstorms with fog and spots tonight. Otherwise, mainly cloudy skies. Expect lows dip down to about 67. Winds out of the south around 5 miles an hour. Sunshine mixed with clouds at times and foggy early tomorrow. Chance of rain showers. Daytime highs approaching 88. Mainly clear skies tomorrow night. Lows level off around 65. From the WAIN Weather Center, meteorologist Derek Height. Right now, it's 76 degrees.
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0: Hot Country 93.5 WAIN, Lauren Elaine and Chase Matthew, all my exes. I'm Brian Curry, and buying a house is hard these days with low supply and high demand, but there's a new survey suggesting people are willing to team up with people beyond spouses to be able to stop renting. A survey finds 71% of Americans would consider co-buying a home with a friend, sibling, parent, or unmarried partner to make it more affordable. But they're not taking it lightly, as more than 6 in 10 say buying a home with someone is as serious a commitment as marriage. Yes, don't want to not think it through. 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

0: Jelly Roll, hands up, and I'm Brian Curry. How's it going? Hope you're enjoying your week. The weekend not too far off, and coming up, Russell Dickerson.
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4: Chance of thunderstorms tonight.
5: Otherwise, mainly cloudy skies. Expect lows dip down to about 67.
6: Winds out of the southeast around 5 miles an hour.
5: Sunshine mixed with clouds at times tomorrow.
4: Chance of thunderstorms.
5: Daytime highs approaching 88.
4: Mainly clear skies tomorrow night.
5: Lows dip down to about 65.
4: From the WAIN Weather Center, I'm meteorologist Derek Height. Currently 74.
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0: Kevin Powers and Shaboozy move on. Kevin, the first artist signed to Shaboozy's new record label, American Dogwood. I'm Brian Curry, and more country on the way.
1: 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Winners must appear in person with proper positive legal identification to claim any prize Monday through Friday, excluding holidays, within 30 days, so the prize will be forfeited. Prizes will not be mailed or delivered. Any winner under the age of 18 must be accompanied by a parent or legal guardian. No trade or cash equivalent will be awarded for any contest prize. Any person or persons found to be in violation of these contest rules before, during, or after the respective contest or giveaway will be disqualified and will not be eligible for future contests and giveaways.
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1: ABC News, I'm Dave Packer. Ukraine says its U.S.-made Starlink terminals, built by Elon Musk's SpaceX, which helped control its defensive and offensive drones, were throttled back as Kyiv endured a second consecutive night of missile attacks.
2: There are growing concerns in Ukraine that the U.S. has now stopped sharing vital intelligence, the kind of intelligence that helps intercept Russian attacks, and that Elon Musk's Starlink satellite system is being restricted for Ukrainian forces.
1: ABC's Ian Pannell. The Justice Department sent letters today to state and local election officials in California threatening legal action over a list of alleged non-citizen voters that the Trump administration claims were sent mail-in ballots for the upcoming midterms. Media tracking firm Ad Impact says as of today, advertisers have spent $10 billion on campaign ads this election cycle, making this the most expensive political season since the 2018 midterms. And there's still 20 more days to go. This is ABC News.
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7: WAIN weather.
8: Chance of thunderstorms tonight. Otherwise, mainly cloudy skies. Expect lows dip down to about 67. Winds out of the southeast around 5 miles an hour. Sunshine mixed with clouds at times. Tomorrow, chance of thunderstorms. Daytime highs approaching 88. Mainly clear skies tomorrow night. Lows dip down to about 65. From the WAIN Weather Center, I'm meteorologist Derek Height. Currently 74.
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0: Blake White and Bet on That, and I'm Brian Curry, and stocking up on sweets for trick-or-treaters could be pretty pricey, even with Halloween candy at a five-year low. But a new study ranks the states that spend the most on Halloween candy. Researchers polled people in each state about how much they spend on candy to find out which states are most generous and where residents splurge, to be known as the good candy house. Florida tops the list. Residents spend an average of $65.95 on candy. Just hope it doesn't melt before it gets home.
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1: Lainey Wilson and John Mayer, Phone, Keys, Wallets. 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I'm Brian Curry. 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
7: Cloudy tonight with a chance of thunderstorms. Lows around 67.
8: Winds out of the south around 5 miles an hour.
7: Partly cloudy skies tomorrow. Chance for storms 88. Mainly clear skies tomorrow night. Lows level off around 65. Slight chance of rain showers Friday with highs in the low 70s. A mix of clouds and sun Saturday. From the WAIN Weather Center, meteorologist Derek Height. Right now, it's 72 degrees.
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0: So.
1: Dan and Shay Say So from their new album, Young, that came out in August. I'm Brian Curry. Jelly Roll on the way.
2: 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Winners must appear in person with proper positive legal identification. Claim any prize Monday through Friday, excluding holidays, within 30 days, so the prize will be forfeited. Prizes will not be mailed or delivered. Any winner under the age of 18 must be accompanied by a parent or legal guardian. No trade or cash equivalent will be awarded for any contest prize. Any person or persons found to be in violation of these contest rules before, during, or after the respective contest or giveaway will be disqualified and will not be eligible for future contests and giveaways.
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1: ABC News, I'm Dave Packer. The University of Chicago says a person of interest has been identified in connection with the reported sexual assault at the Alpha Epsilon Pi fraternity. That individual not affiliated with the school and has been banned from campus. It follows allegations of gang rape at Cornell University. President Trump making a pair of Western campaign stops for Republicans today, first in Bullhead City, Arizona.
2: So I think these rallies have changed everything. They've changed. A lot of things have changed. I think a lot of people that maybe were having trouble won't have so much trouble. But I feel I owe it to the Republican Party. I love the party. I love the people in the Republican Party.
1: Trump now rallying in Montana. Prices keep soaring. A new report shows inflation still on the rise, up 3.7% in September compared to last year. More trouble in the Strait of Hormuz, adding upward pressure to fuel prices. British Tracking Group reports 20 attacks on vessels since the start of the month. This is Houthis are also threatening oil and gas in Saudi Arabia. This is ABC News.
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7: WAIN weather.
8: Cloudy tonight with a chance of thunderstorms. Lows around 67. Winds out of the south around 5 miles an hour. Partly cloudy skies tomorrow. Chance for storms 88. Mainly clear skies tomorrow night. Lows level off around 65. Slight chance of rain showers Friday with highs in the low 70s. A mix of clouds and sun Saturday. From the WAIN Weather Center, meteorologist Derek Height. Right now, it's 71 degrees.
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0: Jacob Hackworth, what took you so long? And I'm Brian Curry. This new survey is showing 80% of workers agree a lunch break away from their desk boosts job performance, but 54% now skip lunch entirely at least once a week. 31% of workers admit they feel more pressure to stay available during lunch now than they used to. The same numbers say their company culture makes it tough to step away, even for lunch. Yeah. Peer pressure or something like that. All right, coming up, Morgan Wallen.
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0: Chris Young. I didn't come here to leave. He's been out on the road touring this year. I'm Brian Curry. Coming up, Kenny Chesney and Uncle Cracker.
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4: Cloudy tonight with a chance of thunderstorms. Lows around 67.
5: Winds out of the south around 5 miles an hour.
4: Partly cloudy skies tomorrow. Chance for storms 88. Mainly clear skies tomorrow night. Lows level off around 65. Slight chance of rain showers Friday with highs in the low 70s. A mix of clouds and sun Saturday. From the WAIN Weather Center, meteorologist Derek Height. Right now, it's 71 degrees.
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0: Parker McCollum, Killing Me, and I'm Brian Curry. Have a great rest of your night. I'll see you back here tomorrow, and more country hits on the way.
1: 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Claim any prize Monday through Friday, excluding holidays, within 30 days, so the prize will be forfeited. Prizes will not be mailed or delivered. Any winner under the age of 18 must be accompanied by a parent or legal guardian. No trade or cash equivalent will be awarded for any contest prize. Any person or persons found to be in violation of these contest rules before, during, or after the respective contest or giveaway will be disqualified and will not be eligible for future contests and giveaways.
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0: 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ABC News, I'm Dave Packer. Americans like this Texan already feeling it.
1: It's probably the most stressful time in my life.
0: And now the Consumer Price Index for September showing year-over-year inflation has come in at 3.7%, hotter than even economists were anticipating. The Social Security Administration said people who receive Social Security will receive an increase of about $75 a month starting in January, but that increase not keeping pace with inflation or prices. After being diagnosed with lung cancer and having surgery, we're told that Pope Leo is in good spirits and expected to remain in the hospital until next Tuesday. President Trump at a rally in Arizona wishing him well.
2: I want to see Pope Leo get well. I hear the prognosis for that type of a problem. It's a cancer. It's big stuff anytime you have cancer. But the prognosis seems to be good. I've watched. And we just want to wish him our love and our best wishes.
0: This is ABC News.
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8: Cloudy tonight with a chance of thunderstorms. Low is around 67. Winds out of the south around 5 miles an hour. Partly cloudy skies tomorrow. Chance for storms 88. Mainly clear skies tomorrow night. Lows level off around 65. Slight chance of rain showers Friday with highs in the low 70s. A mix of clouds and sun Saturday. From the WAIN Weather Center, meteorologist Derek Height. Currently, it's 70 degrees.
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Luke and Rethink Some Things. My name is Ben Rod. I'm thinking about the weekend. Got plans for the weekend? Hopefully do a little fishing. But that's my plan for every weekend, I got to be honest. Brooks and Dunn on the way. Shaboozy coming up. It's Chase.

0: Well, good news. If you're on Social Security, you're going to get a 3.6% raise next year, boosting the average check by about $75 a month. The extra payout was announced by the SSA yesterday morning after officials rolled out the 2027 cost of living adjustment following the release of September inflation report. So you're going to get an extra $75. Starting in January, the average monthly check for nearly 71 Social Security recipients will be around $2,163 versus the average this year of about $2,000. So is that enough? Probably not, right? It's probably not. We got to do something to fix that.
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0: Apple launched its new HomeView, which is a new smart home device, kind of like an Alexa device or something like that. 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It's going to cost you $300. 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
4: Cloudy tonight with a chance of thunderstorms. Lows around 67. Winds out of the south around 5 miles an hour. Partly cloudy skies tomorrow. Chance for storms, 88. Mainly clear skies tomorrow night. Lows level off around 65. Slight chance of rain showers Friday with highs in the low 70s. A mix of clouds and sun Saturday. From the WAIN Weather Center, meteorologist Derek Height. Currently, it's 70 degrees.
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0: Langley's Loving Life Again. Kind of got a little verbal feud going on with Riley Green. Now, you know they've had a little thing together, right? And she opened up for him on tour. Well, he was on The Voice the other day, of course, because he's a judge there and a coach. And he kind of alluded that she got her career thanks to him. And, of course, she kind of says her response back was typical. Typical. She knows something more about Riley than you and I do.
1: 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Winners must appear in person with proper positive legal identification. Claim any prize Monday through Friday, excluding holidays, within 30 days, so the prize will be forfeited. Prizes will not be mailed or delivered. Any winner under the age of 18 must be accompanied by a parent or legal guardian. No trade or cash equivalent will be awarded for any contest prize. Any person or persons found to be in violation of these contest rules before, during, or after the respective contest or giveaway will be disqualified and will not be eligible for future contests and giveaways.
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1: He's a ranch hand in a pinch, man. 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
1: ABC News, I'm Dave Packer. Americans like this Texan already feeling it.
2: It's probably the most stressful time in my life.
1: And now the Consumer Price Index for September showing year-over-year inflation has come in at 3.7%, hotter than even economists were anticipating. The Social Security Administration said people who receive Social Security will receive an increase of about $75 a month starting in January, but that increase not keeping pace with inflation or prices. After being diagnosed with lung cancer and having surgery, we're told that Pope Leo's in good spirits and expected to remain in the hospital until next Tuesday. President Trump at a rally in Arizona wishing him well.
3: I want to see Pope Leo get well. I hear the prognosis for that type of a problem. It's a cancer. It's big stuff anytime you have cancer. But the prognosis seems to be good. I've watched. And we just want to wish him our love and our best wishes.
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8: 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WAIN weather.
9: Mainly cloudy skies expected overnight with a chance of thunderstorms. Lows dip down to about 67. Winds out of the south around 5 miles an hour. Sunshine mixed with clouds at times. Thursday, chance of thunderstorms. Daytime highs approaching 88. Mainly clear skies Thursday night. Lows dip down to about 65. From the WAIN Weather Center, meteorologist Derek Height. Right now, it's 70 degrees.
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I'm just going to sit here and paint myself pretty and hide. 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

0: So archaeologists say they've discovered what they believe is the world's oldest known shipwreck. It's off of Turkey's coast. It dates back 4,700 years. Can you believe that? Wow. They say it sunk between 2600 BC and 2400 BC. Around the same time as the Great Pyramid of Giza was being built. So, yeah, right there off the coast of Turkey, you got the oldest shipwreck. I wonder what they're finding in there. Like, they had metal and things like that. I mean, I know they're finding pottery and stuff like that, and shields. They found some shields. But what else are they finding? I want to see what more else. Is there people? Like, is there bones down in there from the shipwreck? Or those would probably be long gone now, right?
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0: A lot of people protest in the data centers. There's all over the country. They want to put data centers up. And, well, might not be a very good idea. America's largest power grid was warned that new data centers were exacerbating the energy crisis. It is now risking blackouts in 13 different states. The Department of Energy declared an emergency on Tuesday as it temporarily relaxed pollution rules in a desperate scramble to keep the lights on for millions of Americans. And it's all because the electricity and the data centers. Yep, we're talking about Delaware, Illinois, Indiana, Kentucky, Maryland, Michigan, New Jersey, North Carolina, Ohio, Pennsylvania, Tennessee, Virginia, West Virginia, Washington, D.C., basically serving 67 million people. We could have blackouts because of data centers. Maybe we shouldn't put any more up.
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4: Mainly cloudy skies expected overnight with a chance of thunderstorms. Lows dip down to about 67. Winds out of the south around 5 miles an hour. Sunshine mixed with clouds at times. Thursday, chance of thunderstorms. Daytime highs approaching 88. Mainly clear skies Thursday night. Lows dip down to about 65. From the WAIN Weather Center, meteorologist Derek Height. Right now, it's 70 degrees.
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0: forget we ever met. My name is Penrod. I forget a lot of things. I do. And, well, Paul McCartney. Well, let me take that back. Sir Paul McCartney. He claims he can remember being born. But that's basically impossible. Yeah. Scientists say you can't remember being born. No. Sorry. It's just not something that you're equipped, your body's equipped to handle. So, I'm sure he thinks he must be losing, and he's got to be 80-some years old. He's 84. I'm sure Paul's probably losing it a little bit, but nobody can remember being born. And if you say you can, you're lying.
1: 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Winners must appear in person with proper positive legal identification to claim any prize Monday through Friday, excluding holidays, within 30 days, so the prize will be forfeited. Prizes will not be mailed or delivered. Any winner under the age of 18 must be accompanied by a parent or legal guardian. No trade or cash equivalent will be awarded for any contest prize. Any person or persons found to be in violation of these contest rules before, during, or after the respective contest or giveaway will be disqualified and will not be eligible for future contests and giveaways.
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1: ABC News, I'm Dave Packer. September's consumer price index was 3.7% higher compared to a year ago, meaning consumers paid more for fuel, food, and other costs of living. The White House blaming the uptick on inflation in new fighting between Iran-backed Houthis and Saudi Arabia in the Middle East. The Social Security Administration saying benefits for cost of living increase will increase next month by 3.6%. That falls a bit short of the inflation rate. Andrew Estruth of the Center for Retirement Research.
2: It's not a perfect measure of inflation, but the reason for that is there's no perfect measure of inflation.
1: More questions about U.S. intelligence sharing with Ukraine. A source in Ukraine's presidential office Tuesday night saying that the United States did share intelligence warning of incoming Russian missile strikes, but did not for the first wave of missiles. New York City Council expected to approve a deal next week to ban horse-drawn carriages in Central Park. ABC News.
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9: WAIN. Weather.
10: Mainly cloudy skies expected overnight with a chance of thunderstorms. Lows dip down to about 67. Winds out of the south around 5 miles an hour. Sunshine mixed with clouds at times. Thursday, chance of thunderstorms. Daytime highs approaching 88. Mainly clear skies Thursday night. Lows dip down to about 65. From the WAIN Weather Center, meteorologist Derek Height. Right now, it's 70 degrees.
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White liar, Miranda Lambert. Speaking of the white stuff, the first season's winter weather advisory has been released for Colorado, Wyoming, Nevada, and Utah. The effects are until later on today. We could get up to 14 inches of snow. Say it ain't so.

0: You ever need to shut down a gas lighter? According to Dr. Lisa Marie Bobby, she's a licensed psychologist and the founder of CEO of Growth Self-Counseling and Coaching. She said, if you ever have to deal with a gas lighter, you need to call out their behavior by saying these 12 words. You may have a different perspective, but please do not invalidate mine. How about that? That's going to stop them dead in their tracks and make them think a little bit. She says that works. Let's find out. Will somebody come gaslight me?
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0: You know what's insane? Gen Z doesn't want to talk on the phone. No. No, when their phone lights up, they actually get a little anxiety. Yeah, they surveyed a whole bunch of them between the ages of 14 and 29, and they do not like taking unscheduled calls. They do not like talking on the phone. They see it as stressful, awkward, and emotionally demanding. How about that? That's a shame. That's a shame we've come to that. Because I'll call anybody. You tell me to call somebody, I'll call them. I got no problem calling somebody. Granted, I'm above 29 years old, but I don't think I've really ever had a problem calling somebody. I used to do a lot of prank phone calls in this whole radio business, and I would feel bad after a while. At first, I had no problem starting it off, but when people start falling for it, hook, line, and sinker, I had to slow down a little bit. I started feeling bad, but still, I don't mind. I'll call the president if I find his number.
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4: Mainly cloudy skies expected overnight with a chance of thunderstorms. Lows dip down to about 67. Winds out of the south around 5 miles an hour. Sunshine mixed with clouds at times Thursday. Chance of thunderstorms. Daytime highs approaching 88. Mainly clear skies Thursday night. Lows dip down to about 65. From the WAIN Weather Center, meteorologist Derek Height. Right now, it's 71 degrees.
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0: Well, I guess this is good news. The rapture didn't happen. I mean, it's good news because we're all still here. Granted, the good news is we would have been taken in the rapture, right? We'd have been the first to go. That's always good. It means we've been living the right way. But some pastor, South African preacher, he claimed that the rapture was going to happen between the 12th and 13th. Here it is, the 15th, and no rapture. So I guess that's good. We're still hanging out. It's not happening yet.
1: 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Winners must appear in person with proper positive legal identification. Claim any prize Monday through Friday, excluding holidays, within 30 days, so the prize will be forfeited. Prizes will not be mailed or delivered. Any winner under the age of 18 must be accompanied by a parent or legal guardian. No trade or cash equivalent will be awarded for any contest prize. Any person or persons found to be in violation of these contest rules before, during, or after the respective contest or giveaway will be disqualified and will not be eligible for future contests and giveaways.
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1: ABC News, I'm Dave Packer. A White House economic advisor is blaming the uptick in inflation on new fighting between Iran-backed Houthis and Saudi Arabia in the Middle East. Spike in gas and diesel now pushing the rate of inflation to 3.7% in September year over year. Social Security Administration saying that benefits for cost of living increase will increase by 3.6%. Arizona was the president's rally stop on Wednesday. Then he was off to Montana, where he promised federal money
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1: Six Flags over Georgia is set to reopen on Friday, days after a man fell to his death from the Goliath roller coaster. That ride remaining closed as investigators examine what happened. This is ABC News.
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9: WAIN. Weather.
10: Mainly cloudy skies expected overnight with a chance of thunderstorms. Lows dip down to about 67. Winds out of the south around 5 miles an hour. Sunshine mixed with clouds at times Thursday. Chance of thunderstorms. Daytime highs approaching 88. Mainly clear skies Thursday night. Lows dip down to about 65. From the WAIN Weather Center, meteorologist Derek Height. Right now, it's 71 degrees.
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0: Stella Lefty, Vincent Mason, and Something to Lose. Do you have a tramp stamp? I'll admit, I have one. Yeah, it seemed like a good idea at the time. It wasn't. It was a bad idea. Nobody wanted to tell me because I'm a big dude, and nobody was going to say, that's a dumb thing to do. You shouldn't do that, Penrod. So here I am with a big, giant kanji symbol of the talent above my buttocks. So yes, I have a tramp stamp. But Gen Z, they're giving the tramp stamp a rebranding. Yes, they don't like tramp stamp. They want a friendlier nickname. So now they're starting to call it cake topper. I have a cake topper above my buttocks. I don't know if I like that. I think, I don't know, maybe tramp stamp just worked.
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0: Jelly Roll, it's hands up. My name is Penrod. So Pringles just announced a new contest called Once You Drop. Yeah, remember, you know, they have the once they're pop, you can't stop. It offers a chance to be buried in a Pringles can urn. Yeah, you just have to sign their will and testament to enter. I don't know if I want to be buried in a Pringles urn. I mean, especially because I want a Viking funeral where they push me out in my boat and shoot an arrow and light it on fire. That's what I want.
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6: Cloudy skies expected overnight with a slight chance of thunderstorms. Lows dip down to about 70. Winds out of the southeast around 5 miles an hour. Cloudy skies expected again Thursday. Slight chance of thunderstorms. Daytime highs approaching 88. Partly cloudy skies Thursday night. Lows level off around 61. From the WAIN Weather Center, meteorologist Derek Height. Currently, it's 71 degrees.
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0: Nicole Wetzel, Ella Langley, and Rod. Thanks for popping in. Today is Breast Health Day. Hopefully your breast is in good health. You could, guys, you need to check yours too. I don't know if you know, guys can get breast cancer. National Cheese Curd Day. My Mom is a Student Day. Hand Washing Day. It's also International Shakeout Day. I don't know what that's all about, but get out and shake it out. It's National Pregnancy and Infant Loss Awareness Day. That's kind of sad. We're not going to celebrate that at all. And a Red Wine Day. Makes me feel fine.
1: 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Prizes will not be mailed or delivered. Any winner under the age of 18 must be accompanied by a parent or legal guardian. No trade or cash equivalent will be awarded for any contest prize. 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

Santa sky. 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But ain't got much memory. 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And damn, but

Speaking of the coast, remember Five for Beach, you and me. That sunset, cliffs by the sea, and the night rolled in. And you still talk about that moon that I can't recall.

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1: ABC News, I'm Dave Packer. September's Consumer Price Index was 3.7% higher compared to a year ago, meaning consumers paid more for fuel, food, and other costs of living. The White House blaming the uptick on inflation in new fighting between Iran-backed Houthis and Saudi Arabia in the Middle East. The Social Security Administration saying benefits for cost of living increase will increase next month by 3.6%. That falls a bit short of the inflation rate. Andrew Estruth of the Center for Retirement Research.
2: It's not a perfect measure of inflation, but the reason for that is there's no perfect measure of inflation.
1: More questions about U.S. intelligence sharing with Ukraine. A source in Ukraine's presidential office Tuesday night saying that the president, the United States, rather, did share intelligence warning of incoming Russian missile strikes, but did not for the first wave of missiles. New York City Council expected to approve a deal next week to ban horse-drawn carriages in Central Park. ABC News.
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9: WAIN. Weather.
10: Cloudy skies expected overnight with a slight chance of thunderstorms. Lows dip down to about 70. Winds out of the southeast around 5 miles an hour. Cloudy skies expected again Thursday. Slight chance of thunderstorms. Daytime highs approaching 88. Partly cloudy skies Thursday night. Lows level off around 61. From the WAIN Weather Center, meteorologist Derek Height. Currently, it's 70 degrees.
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19: New truck.

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Take a ride down that dirt road. Jason Aldean. Plus, the new number one song is on the way. But first, Riley Green, my fave. 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

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Jack and Jim were a few good men. 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And all this small town, he said, she said. 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Watch your mouth. 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I'm tired of talking, man. Y'all ain't listening to my old dirt road.

0: Congratulations to John Morgan, his seventh number one song right there. That's Kid Myself. Speaking of number ones, Garth Brooks' Double Live is the highest-selling country album of all time. 25 million sales. Followed by Shania Twain's Come On Over with number two with 20 million. And then Garth Brooks is in third with No Fences. So Garth still hanging on there, keeps announcing more dates on his tour that he's out doing right now, if you want to get a chance to see him.
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0: Kevin Powers and Shaboozy with Move On. Before that, love that one. David Lee Murphy and Kenny Chesney. Everything's going to be all right. And hey, if you were asked, would you to walk across the large cemetery in the middle of the night, would you do it? Yeah, of course I would. Why not? They ask people, same question, what would you bring with you? A lot of people say a light. Yeah. A lot of people said they'd do it without anything. I'll just see by the light of the silvery moon. I can walk across it. I got good night vision. There's nothing there that's going to hurt you. You know that, right?
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3: Cloudy skies expected overnight with a slight chance of thunderstorms. Lows dip down to about 70. Winds out of the southeast around 5 miles an hour. Cloudy skies expected again Thursday. Slight chance of thunderstorms. Daytime highs approaching 88. Partly cloudy skies Thursday night. Lows level off around 61. From the WAIN Weather Center, meteorologist Derek Height. Right now, it's 73 degrees.
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0: I don't know what took them so long, but a company has just developed a new allergy-free peanut butter, which, let me just go off on a little tangent here, if you don't mind. When did people start becoming allergic to peanut butter? Because I don't remember anybody growing up that I was, you know, in school, allergic to peanut butter. I just don't remember that. And all of a sudden now, they got people that are allergic to peanut butter. So anyway, this company, they're hoping to get this new peanut butter on the shelves next year. They say it's not intended for people with allergies. What? They can't guarantee it's safe to eat. Well, what? How is that any good for anybody then?
1: 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Winners must appear in person with proper positive legal identification to claim any prize Monday through Friday, excluding holidays, within 30 days, so the prize will be forfeited. Prizes will not be mailed or delivered. Any winner under the age of 18 must be accompanied by a parent or legal guardian. No trade or cash equivalent will be awarded for any contest prize. Any person or persons found to be in violation of these contest rules before, during, or after the respective contest or giveaway will be disqualified and will not be eligible for future contests and giveaways.
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1: ABC News, I'm Dave Packer. A White House economic advisor is blaming the uptick in inflation on new fighting between Iran-backed Houthis and Saudi Arabia in the Middle East. Spiking gas and diesel now pushing the rate of inflation to 3.7% in September year over year.

0: Social Security Administration saying that benefits for cost of living increase will increase by 3.6%. Arizona was the president's rally stop on Wednesday. Then he was off to Montana, where he promised federal money
1: to help more Montana families buy a home next year under my leadership. Fannie Mae and Freddie Mac will be investing $3 billion in Montana mortgages to help 10,000 Montana homebuyers achieve their American dream.
0: Six Flags Over Georgia is set to reopen on Friday, days after a man fell to his death from the Goliath roller coaster. That ride remaining closed as investigators examine what happened. This is ABC News.
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7: W-A-I-N, weather.
8: Cloudy skies expected overnight with a slight chance of thunderstorms. Lows dip down to about 70. Winds out of the south around 5 miles per hour. Slight chance for storms. Thursday, highs level off around 88. Cloudy skies expected. Thursday night, 61. Highs level off around 67 Friday, with a chance of rain showers. 58, mainly sunny skies Saturday. From the WAIN Weather Center, I'm meteorologist Paul Trombley. Currently, it's 70 degrees.
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0: It doesn't matter. It's 5 o'clock somewhere.
1: It's always on 5 in Margaritaville, come to think of it.
0: Yeah, I heard that.
1: You've been there, haven't you?
0: Yes, sir.
1: I've seen your boat there.
0: I've been to Margaritaville a few times.
1: All right. Well, that's good.
0: Stumble my way back.
1: Okay. Well, we just want to make sure you can keep it between the navigational beacons.
0: Between the buoys. I got it.
1: All right. Well, it's 5 o'clock. Let's go somewhere.
0: I'm ready. Crank it up.
1: Let's get out of here.
0: I'm gone.
2: 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Right downtown Ville.

0: Ella Langley's loving life again. So her ex-boyfriend, and I don't know if we can say that for sure, but they did do some duets together, her and Riley Green. And, of course, she was out on the road with Riley Green. And Riley did kind of say on The Voice the other day, he's responsible for her success. She just had a one-word answer, response to that. Typical. So what does she know that we don't know?
1: Hi, I'm Barb Smith. 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

0: told you that. It's Tucker Wetmore. Before that, Brett Young. And here tonight is Ben Rod. Been hanging out with you all night tonight. And I want to tell you, fight for this. Some automakers are trying to nix AM radios, but legislation is trying to work its way through our government to require new cars to continue to have AM radios. 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But these certain clear channel, that's what they're called. It's not the brand name. It's just how they are. These clear channel stations, they're the ones that have been tasked with spreading the information. So if something were to go down, I'm just saying, you better hope you got an AM radio.
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4: Cloudy skies expected overnight with a slight chance of thunderstorms. Lows dip down to about 70. Winds out of the south around 5 miles per hour. Slight chance for storms Thursday. Highs level off around 88. Cloudy skies expected. Thursday night, 61. Highs level off around 67 Friday with a chance of rain showers. 58, mainly sunny skies Saturday. From the WAIN Weather Center, I'm meteorologist Paul Trombley. Currently, it's 70 degrees.
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0: It's bet on that. Are you a betting person? I am not a betting person. I don't like to waste money. I don't like to lose money. But it seems like everywhere is getting like betting stuff. You can bet on anything. What is that, Kelce? You can bet on anything on that. And believe it or not, the National Council on Problem Gambling, that's this group, they're the largest non-profit in the U.S. designed to help address gambling addiction. It's actually funded by Kelce. So we can't get away from the betting. It's everywhere.
1: 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Winners must appear in person with proper positive legal identification. Claim any prize Monday through Friday, excluding holidays, within 30 days, so the prize will be forfeited. Prizes will not be mailed or delivered. Any winner under the age of 18 must be accompanied by a parent or legal guardian. No trade or cash equivalent will be awarded for any contest prize. Any person or persons found to be in violation of these contest rules before, during, or after the respective contest or giveaway will be disqualified and will not be eligible for future contests and giveaways.
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1: ABC News, I'm Dave Packer. A White House economic advisor is blaming the uptick in inflation on new fighting between Iran-backed Houthis and Saudi Arabia in the Middle East. Spiking gas and diesel now pushing the rate of inflation to 3.7% in September year over year. Social Security Administration saying that benefits for cost of living increase will increase by 3.6%. Arizona was the president's rally stop on Wednesday. Then he was off to Montana, where he promised federal money
2: to help more Montana families buy a home. Next year, under my leadership, Fannie Mae and Freddie Mac will be investing $3 billion in Montana mortgages to help 10,000 Montana homebuyers achieve their American dream.
1: Six Flags over Georgia is set to reopen on Friday, days after a man fell to his death from the Goliath roller coaster. That ride remaining closed as investigators examine what happened. This is ABC News.
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8: 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Weather.
9: Slight chance for storms today. Otherwise, cloudy skies expected. High temperatures reach up to 88. Southwesterly winds 5 to 10 miles per hour. Lows dip down to about 61 tonight. Partly cloudy skies. Chance of rain showers tomorrow. Daytime highs approaching 67. Cloudy skies with a few peaks of sun. Temperatures below average Saturday and Sunday with highs from the upper 50s to the mid 60s. From the WAIN Weather Center, I'm meteorologist Paul Trombley. Currently 71.
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Russell Dickerson, Worth Your While, Hot Country 93.5. Today's set, New Country. Morgan Wallen headed your way next. Now it's Stella Lefty, Boston. On a train.

0: Robert Mullen on Hot Country 93.5. Today's set new country. Good morning. It's Josh Kenny, 512 Central, 612 Eastern, cloudy, 72 on your Thursday. Hope you have a terrific day today. Fantastic rest of your week. Inching our way closer to another weekend. Hope it is a great one. First and foremost, this morning, special weather statement from the National Weather Service in Louisville for patchy dense fog. Visibilities as low as a quarter of a mile in some locations. Motorists, be prepared for rapid changes in visibility. Allow for greater distances between vehicles and use those low beam headlights. We'll have a full look at that updated WAIN forecast later in the hour. Plus, we'll sneak peek at the WAIN community calendar brought to you by McDonald's of Columbia. A first look at 6:15 events happening today, and then another look later in the morning. 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
8: Slight chance for storms today. Otherwise, cloudy skies expected. High temperatures reach up to 88. Southwesterly winds, 5 to 10 miles per hour. Lows dip down to about 61 tonight. Partly cloudy skies. Chance of rain showers tomorrow. Daytime highs approaching 67. Cloudy skies with a few peaks of sun. Temperatures below average Saturday and Sunday with highs from the upper 50s to the mid 60s. From the WAIN Weather Center, I'm meteorologist Paul Trombley. Currently 71.
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1: WAIN. He's a ranch hand in a pinch, man. 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A cast iron skillet swinging lid flipper. Now he's a double wide on the county line. 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
2: The number of confirmed measles cases in Kentucky continues to grow. The Kentucky Department of Public Health released another update on Wednesday morning, which shows the number of confirmed cases has jumped from 105 to 157, nine of whom have been hospitalized. The most cases are now in Laurel County, with 56 confirmed, followed by 45 cases in Christian County and 25 cases in Trigg County. Of the 157 known cases, 153 of the individuals have not had MMR vaccinations. Diesel prices remain high this week across the Bluegrass State. AAA says the average cost per gallon of diesel is at $6.11 in the state. A year ago on this day, the average cost in Kentucky for diesel was at $3.36. I'm Joe Lincoln.
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4: WAIN News, 532 Central, 632 Eastern. Cloudy, rain around, 72 in the morning. 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Special weather statement from the National Weather Service in Louisville for patchy dense fog around this morning. Visibility is as low as a quarter of a mile. Motorists, be prepared for rapid changes in visibility. Allow for greater distances between vehicles and use those low beam headlights. The Columbia Police Department would like to extend a special thank you to the Kentucky National Guard Battalion HHB 623rd Field Artillery Regiment for assisting officers with traffic control during the 2026 Downtown Days Festival this past weekend. Quote, your assistance helped us serve our community and support a safe and successful event for everyone who attended. 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Quote, wood burning season is almost upon us here in Kentucky. 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An update from Post Commander Joe Hare. Quote, received word from Doc Cook, VFW service officer, that due to unforeseen circumstances, he will not be able to be at the local VFW today. Apologies for any inconvenience. Close quote. That from Post Commander Joe Hare. From Principal Samantha Ellis, Dare County Middle School SBDM Council regular October meeting going to be held today at 3:30 in the ACMS conference room. It's a regular school board meeting this evening, 5 p.m. Central, at Dare County Board of Education, 1204 Greensburg Street, Columbia. On the agenda, approval of out-of-state travel for Adair County FFA to travel to Indianapolis to attend the National FFA Convention, FBLA to travel to Washington, D.C. for the National Fall Leadership Conference, Superintendent's Report, approval of a memorandum of understanding between the Kentucky Education Fund and the Adair County Board of Education, and approval of matching fiscal year 2027 KETS first offer of assistance in the amount of $29,794. Again, regular school board meeting this evening, 5 p.m., Adair County Board of Education. Lindsey Wilson University's inaugural Worship on the Hill to be presented this Sunday. The musical event will feature performances by Lindsey Wilson singers, concert choir, and guest soloists. It's happening at 7:30 Sunday, VP Henry Auditorium. It's free and open to the public. All the details from Mr. Dwayne Bonifer, 935-WAIN.com and 1019-WAIN.com.
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8: Slight chance of thunderstorms today. Otherwise, cloudy skies expected. Highs level off around 88. Southwesterly winds 5 to 10 miles per hour. Lows dip down to about 61 tonight. Partly cloudy. Chance of rain showers tomorrow. Daytime highs approaching 67. Cloudy skies expected. Mainly clear Saturday with highs around 58. 65 Sunday. From the WAIN Weather Center, I'm meteorologist Paul Trombley. Currently 71.
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4: 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Brantley Gilbert headed your way next. Plus, in 6 minutes, an updated look at the WAIN forecast. Now, Ashley Cook, Baby Blues. Baby.

0: Lonnie Gilbert on Hot Country 93.5. Today's New Country. Good morning. It's Josh McKinney, 545 Central, 645 Eastern. Rain 72 on your Thursday. Hope you have a terrific day today. Fantastic rest of the weekend. Inching our way closer to another weekend. Hope it is a great one. Taking a look at that updated WAIN forecast. Showers and thunderstorms today. And that mainly before 1 p.m. Cloudy through mid-morning. Gradual clearing as we move the day today. High of 88 tonight. Partly cloudy. Low of around 61 tonight. Winds gusty up to around 20 miles per hour. Friday, 30% chance of showers afternoon. Clouds on the increase as we move through the day. Temperatures are also going to start falling to around 59 by 4 p.m. tomorrow. Friday night, mostly cloudy. Low of around 41 tomorrow night at Erie County High School Football Roll Tribe. Windy tomorrow night as well. Winds gusting up to around 20 miles per hour. Saturday, mostly sunny. High of only 58 on Saturday. A big-time shot at fall weather. This weekend, 58 Saturday. Saturday night, mostly clear. Low of around 36 Saturday night. Sunday, sunny. High of 63. Mostly clear Sunday night. And a low of 39. As temperatures stay in the mid to upper 60s first of next week. Today, though, showers and thunderstorms before 1 p.m. Cloudy. Gradual clearing as we move through the day today. Heading up to around 88. WAIN Fork Media Station. 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
0: 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Country with Carson, Penrod, Marcy, Brian Curry, Justin Taylor, and John St. John. 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
9: Slight chance of thunderstorms
10: today. Otherwise, cloudy skies expected. Highs level off around 88. Southwesterly winds 5 to 10 miles per hour. Lows dip down to about 61 tonight, partly cloudy.
9: Chance of rain showers
10: tomorrow.
9: Daytime highs approaching 67.
10: Cloudy skies expected. Mainly clear Saturday with highs around 58. 65 Sunday. From the WAIN Weather Center, I'm meteorologist Paul Trombley. Currently 71.
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1: ABC News, I'm Sherry Preston. Ukraine launching a drone and missile attack on a Russian oil refinery. The strikes coming hours after Ukrainian President Zelensky said the so-called energy ceasefire was over. Zelensky also saying some of their most important communications equipment, Elon Musk's Starlink satellite system, isn't working the way it used to.
2: Elon Musk says he did not restrict Ukraine's access to his Starlink network, which limited Ukraine's ability to fend off Russian attacks. Musk says the systems are controlled by the U.S. government. President Zelensky yesterday said he feels betrayed by the U.S. after President Trump agreed to buy Russian diesel.
1: ABC's Sophie Flay, the Justice Department threatening California with legal action over a claim of non-citizens on state voter rolls. More than a dozen grand jury subpoenas issued, including to some of her relatives in the DOJ investigation into Congresswoman Ilhan Omar. 28 children killed and a school collapsed in Pakistan. This is ABC News.
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9: 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Weather.
10: Slight chance of thunderstorms
11: today. Otherwise, cloudy skies expected. Highs level off around 88. Southwesterly winds 5 to 10 miles per hour. Lows dip down to about 61 tonight. Partly cloudy.
10: Chance of rain showers
11: tomorrow. Daytime highs approaching 67. Cloudy skies expected. Mainly clear Saturday with highs around 58. 65 Sunday. From the WAIN Weather Center, I'm meteorologist Paul Trombley. Currently 71.
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Good morning, 6:06 Central, 7:06 Eastern. Old Dominion headed your way next, plus in 6 minutes, first look, the WAIN Community Calendar. 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

0: Old Dominion on Hot Country 93.5. Today's New Country. Good morning. It's Josh McKinney, 612 Central, 712 Eastern. Rain around 72 on your Thursday. Hope you have a terrific day today. Fantastic rest of your week. Inching our way close to another weekend. Hope it is a great one. Before we get to a first look at that WAIN community calendar, a reminder once again of that special weather statement from the National Weather Service. In Louisville, patchy dense fog around this morning, visibilities as low as a quarter of a mile. Motorists, be prepared for rapid changes in visibility. Allow for greater distances between vehicles and use those low beam headlights. Now a first look at that WAIN community calendar brought to you by McDonald's of Columbia. Nothing happening today, but tomorrow is a busy, busy day. Deer County Tourism Halloween Costume Mixer 313 Maple coming up tomorrow evening with the Green River Band performing tomorrow night. That's 7 until 11 at Deer County Tourism Halloween Costume Mixer at Miss Alexis's Place, 313 Maple, from 7 until 11. Tickets will be available at the door tomorrow evening. Going to be an awesome time. Halloween costume mixer, Halloween theme costume party. Costumes encouraged, certainly not required tomorrow night. If you don't want to dress up, don't feel like you have to, but certainly if you want to, absolutely. Get dressed up and have a great, great time at Adair County Tourism Mixer tomorrow night. Every dollar raised tomorrow night goes to do something big for our community. Tourism ladies say it's going to be big. 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Green River Band performing live tomorrow night. Cash bar, dancing, and silent sweet treat auction as well. That's at 313 Maple. Going to be a heck of a good time. Also tomorrow, 2026 Jim Blair Center Pumpkin Trail. Set up and registration tomorrow from 8 until 4 p.m. And then again on Saturday from 8 until 12 noon. Parents, get those kiddos to decorate a pumpkin. It can be spooky, funny, creative, colorful, or completely unique. And get it down to the Jim Blair Center. Again, set up and registration tomorrow and Saturday. Kiddos, bring that pumpkin to the Jim Blair Center. Get it registered for a chance to win. First place, $150 cash money. Second place, $75 cash. Third place will get $25. Community voting begins next week and runs through Halloween. 2026 Jim Blair Center Pumpkin Trail is back once again this year. Set up and registration begins tomorrow and continues Saturday as well. And coming up on Sunday, the Blakey Quartet from Jamestown going to be singing at Kellyville Community Church, 10:30 Sunday. Brother Matt Pendleton and the congregation invite everyone to attend Kellyville Community Church, 77 Kellyville Road, Columbia. And speaking of Sunday, Lindsey Wilson University's inaugural Worship on the Hill will be presented Sunday, the musical event. We'll feature performances by Lindsey Wilson singers, concert choir, and guest soloist. Hoping that event becomes an annual affair on campus. Worship on the Hill, 7:30 p.m. Central Sunday evening, V.P. Henry Auditorium. It is free and open to the public. And coming up first of next week, just announced yesterday by the good doc, Mike Watson, Silent City Scavenger Hunt coming up Monday evening in the Columbia Cemetery. All the details, 935WAIN.com. First look at that WAIN community calendar. McDonald's Hot Country Music Trivia headed your way next. 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
8: Slight chance of thunderstorms
9: today. Otherwise, cloudy skies expected. Highs level off around 88. Southwesterly winds 5 to 10 miles per hour. Lows dip down to about 61 tonight, partly cloudy.
8: Chance of rain showers tomorrow.
9: Daytime highs approaching 67. Cloudy skies expected. Mainly clear Saturday with highs around 58. 65 Sunday. From the WAIN Weather Center, I'm meteorologist Paul Trombley. Currently 71.
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0: 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And Corey and the McD's Hot Country Music Trivia Spotlight this morning. 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If you know what, want to take a shot at it and haven't been a winner of McDonald's Hot Country Music Trivia in the past 30 days, you could be a winner this morning. 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
1: We have got ourselves a winner. McDonald's Hot Country Music Trivia. Corey Kent in the Mickey D's Hot Country Music Trivia Spotlight this morning. A true or false question. True or false, Corey Kent sings hit songs I Never Lie and the current single South of Sanity. True or false, congratulations. Brandon Spires, our winner of McDonald's Hot Country Music Trivia. Brandon was first one in with the correct answer of false. Corey Kent does not sing those hit songs, I Never Lie, nor the current single, South of Sanity. Those are both Zach Top hit songs. Congratulations, Brandon Spires, our winner of McDonald's Hot Country Music Trivia. We're going to hook Mr. Brandon up with a gift certificate for free breakfast to McDonald's. The right way to rise. It's with McDonald's breakfast menu every single morning. Their kitchen's hum as eggs are on the grill, bacon is sizzling, biscuits are served piping hot. A great breakfast makes for a great day, and we wouldn't have it any other way at McDonald's. Brandon, thank you so very much for listening and playing. We certainly appreciate it. News headed your way at the bottom of the hour. Now it's Max McNown, Better Me for You. 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
1: This is the Kentucky News Network.
2: Kentucky's capital city is removing its flock cameras, while the state's largest police department is defending the use of the controversial license plate readers. The Frankfort Board of Commissioners voted this week to not renew the city's contract for 19 flock cameras. Opponents of the cameras cite privacy concerns and law enforcement abuse. Louisville Metro Police say the technology has been vital in solving crimes and making arrests. Flock cameras were used to locate the suspect accused of killing a Kentucky State Police trooper last month.
3: I get the concerns that people have with the technology, and it is important that we find ways to make sure that it has proper constraints around it, it is properly regulated.
2: LMPD Deputy Chief Emily McKinley. LMPD initiated new flock policies last month to safeguard against abuse by officers. I'm Joe Lincoln.
1: This is the Kentucky News Network.
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7: 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Special weather statement from the National Weather Service in Louisville. Patchy dense fog around this morning. Visibility is as low as a quarter of a mile. Motorists, be prepared for rapid changes in visibility. Allow for greater distances between vehicles and use those low beam headlights. The Columbia Police Department would like to extend a special thank you to the Kentucky National Guard Battalion HHB 1623rd Field Artillery Regiment for assisting CPD officers with traffic control during the 2026 Downtown Days Festival this past weekend. Quote, your assistance helped us serve our community and support a safe and successful event for everyone who attended. We are grateful for your willingness to serve alongside us and for your continued dedication to the citizens of Kentucky and our great nation. Thank you for what you do for Kentucky and the United States of America. Close quote. That update from the Columbia Police Department. Attention from the Nifley Area Volunteer Fire Department. 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That from the Nifley Area Volunteer Fire Department. From Post Commander Joe Hare, quote, received word from Doc Cook, BFW service officer, that due to unforeseen circumstances, he will not be able to be at our local VFW today. Apologies for any inconveniences. Close quote. That from Post Commander Joe Hare. From Principal Samantha Ellis at Ayer County Middle School, SBDM Council, regular October meeting going to be held today at 3:30 in the ACMS conference room. Regular school board meeting this evening at 5 p.m. at Ayer County Board of Education, 1204 Greensburg Street, Columbia. Some of the items on the agenda, approval of out-of-state travel. for Adair County FFA to travel to Indianapolis to attend the National FFA Convention, FBLA to travel to Washington, D.C. for the National Fall Leadership Conference. Also on the agenda, Superintendent's Report, approval of a Memorandum of Understanding between the Kentucky Education Fund and the Adair County Board of Education, and approval of matching fiscal year 2027 CATS first offer of assistance in the amount of $29,794. Again, regular school board meeting this evening, 5 p.m., Adair County Board of Education. Lindsey Wilson University's inaugural Worship on the Hill to be presented on Sunday. That musical event will feature performances by Lindsey Wilson singers, concert choir, and guest soloists. It's happening at 7:30 VP Henry Auditorium. It's free and open to the public. All the details through Mr. Dwayne Bonifer, 935WAIN.com and 1019WAIN.com.
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11: Slight chance of thunderstorms today. Otherwise, cloudy skies expected. Highs level off around 88. Southwesterly winds 5 to 10 miles per hour. Lows dip down to about 61 tonight. Partly cloudy. Chance of rain showers tomorrow. Daytime highs approaching 67. Cloudy skies expected. Mainly clear Saturday with highs around 58, 65 Sunday. From the WAIN Weather Center, I'm meteorologist Paul Trombley. Currently 71.
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0: We're in Wallen on Hot Country 93.5. Today's New Country. Good morning. It's Josh McKinney, 644 Central, 744 Eastern. Rain 72 on your Thursday. Hope you have a terrific day today. Fantastic rest of your week. Inching our way closer to another weekend. Hope it is a great one. Take a look at that updated WAIN forecast today. Showers, thunderstorms, cloudy. Gradual clearing as we move through the day today. 88 is where we're headed. Tonight, partly cloudy. Low of around 61 tonight. Wind's going to get gusty as well, up to around 20 miles per hour. 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Some of the latest community happenings. Lindsey Wilson University's inaugural worship on the hill to be presented this Sunday. It is free and open to the public. All the details on worship on the hill on our website, 935wain.com. Plus, Adair County annual book fair and arts and crafts show is set for next month, Saturday, November 14th. All the details on the annual book fair and arts and crafts show on our website as well. Plus, Silent City hosting a scavenger hunt in the Columbia Cemetery coming up on Monday. That's part of Silent City's 20th anniversary festivities. That's coming up on Monday at 5. That is for all ages. Parents, bring the kiddos. You can do that as a family. Kids can do it by themselves. You can go against your kids, if you will. Again, it is for all ages. All the details on our website and that scavenger hunt in the Columbia Cemetery with Silent City happening this Monday at 5. Photo answer is going to be the easiest to check. Pen and paper can be just as much fun if you want to go that traditional route. All the details on that. What's going to be a super fun Silent City scavenger hunt in the Columbia Cemetery. That's happening Monday at 5. All the details, 935WAIN.com. Again, that is for all ages. Dan and Shay headed your way next. McKinney in the Morning, Hot Country 93.5. 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
5: Slight chance of thunderstorms
6: today.
5: Otherwise, cloudy skies expected. Highs level off around 88. Southwesterly winds 5 to 10 miles per hour. Lows dip down to about 61 tonight. Partly cloudy. Chance of rain showers tomorrow. Daytime highs approaching 67. Cloudy skies expected. Mainly clear Saturday with highs around 58. 65 Sunday. From the WAIN Weather Center, I'm meteorologist Paul Trombley. Currently 71.
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1: ABC News, I'm Sherry Preston. Days after President Trump announced an energy ceasefire between Ukraine and Russia, Ukraine this morning launching new attacks on a Russian oil refinery. Ukraine's president says Russia never honored the ceasefire. Several states going to court over AI.
2: OpenAI, the company behind ChatGPT, is being sued by 8 states who claim its chatbot is harmful to users, including children. The lawsuits reportedly mark the most significant coordinated state action against an artificial intelligence company. The filings claim OpenAI misled parents about ChatGPT's safety and argue it's designed to be overly agreeable and feign human compassion.
1: ABC Sophie Flay, the Justice Department threatening to go after California for what it says are non-citizens on the state's voter rolls and them getting ballots. The Vatican says Pope Leo slept well last night and is up again today after surgery this week to remove a cancerous nodule from his lung. He is expected to stay in the hospital for several days. This is ABC News.
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7: Slight chance of thunderstorms
8: today. Otherwise, cloudy skies expected. Highs level off around 88. Southwesterly winds 5 to 10 miles per hour. Lows dip down to about 61 tonight, partly cloudy. Chance of rain showers tomorrow. Daytime highs approaching 67, cloudy skies expected. Mainly clear Saturday with highs around 58, 65 Sunday. From the WAIN Weather Center, I'm meteorologist Paul Trombley. Currently 71.
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Good morning. 7:07 Central, 8:07 Eastern. Rain, plenty of it. 72 on your Thursday. On the way, the Sports Zone, brought to you by Lindsey Wilson University. Adair volleyball in action tonight. We will preview it for you. Now it's Jelly Roll, hands up on Hot Country. Let me

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2: With WAIN Sports, I'm Josh Kenny. Good morning. Dyer County High School Volleyball tonight, regular season finale for the Lady Indians as Coach Michelle Need and the ladies travel to Whitley County to battle the Lady Colonels. Safe travels, ladies. Roll Tribe at Dyer County High School Volleyball tonight. Our ladies traveling to Whitley County. Good luck, ladies. Roll Tribe. Dyer County High School Volleyball update from last night. Quote, your Lady Indians are JV district champions. These girls fought and clawed their way through the first game against Taylor, falling 21-19 and then winning 21-16, 15-8. Then they defeated Campbellsville in the finals, 21-12, 21-11. So proud of these girls on their work all season. We had a pretty solid pep section as well to bring the energy. Close quote. Congratulations, their volleyball JV district champions. Way to go, Lady Indians. It's the home finale tonight at Dyer County Middle School. Lady Indians basketball hosting Barron County tonight. Again, last home game of the season. Sixth grade goes first five, followed by the seventh grade, and then the eighth grade. Game they'll be honoring police, nurses, doctors, and first responders tonight. Free admission and a hot dog and drink for all nurses, doctors, first responders, police officers, and military personnel. A small recognition between the 7th and 8th grade games as well tonight. During that time, they'll have a moment of silence for Trooper Hayden Phillips. An update from Coach Daniel Hedges. Quote, sign-ups are now closed. No sign-ups. After yesterday, awards are ordered. Insurance has been filed, as the form stated. No refunds. So much of this has to be done ahead of time. We have 130 kids signed up for Little League and cheer. Coaches will be in contact next week. Schedule will be released next week as well. Evaluation information. If you want to coach, I encourage you to be there for the evaluations to evaluate kids. If a kid cannot make it, then they will be evaluated and placed as best as possible, but will get to play. We do not have time to offer 3 and 4 options of nights to evaluate. We will draft with coaches this night. Evaluations will be for basketball only. Cheer coaches will be in touch in the next couple of weeks. Player evaluations coming up Sunday, this Sunday, October 18th. Kindergarten through first from 2:30 till 3:30. Second through third grades from 3:30 to 4:30. And third through fifth grades from 4:30 to 5:30. Draft immediately after the evaluations. Coaches expected to help with evaluations, close quote. That full update from Coach Daniel Hedges on our website, 935WAIN.com. Nashville Predators hockey coming up tonight. 3-game homestand continues for the Predators in Smashville as they go against the San Jose Sharks. We'll have that one for you at 7. Classic Hits, Wayne, 101.9 FM and 1270 AM, plus through the Fort Media app.
3: It's the midpoint of October, Kentucky. How are you? I'm Scott Fitzgerald. Let's talk sports. And, well, temperatures have been a little warmer than normal around the Commonwealth. The temperature was hot yesterday inside a Louisville courtroom as the latest battleground in the fight over NCAA eligibility rules continues.
4: It's just this one little thing that's creating all these court cases. I should be worrying about my guys and develop them and mentoring them and watching tape this morning, getting ready for practice. I'm in here doing this.
3: That's Louisville basketball head coach Pat Kelsey alongside former Kentucky linebacker Alex Afari Jr. and U of L Seth Trimble all testifying, arguing the rules currently unfairly deny some athletes a fifth season. Afari still isn't over not being able to participate in UK's historic win over LSU.
5: I was devastated because my teammates was depending on me and I was just ready, preparing all week, ready to play, and I wasn't able to.
3: Judge has not ruled, instead requesting additional evidence as the case continues. We'll continue to monitor ourselves here at the Kentucky News Network. Kentucky and Oklahoma are dealing with several key injury questions ahead of their matchup in Norman on Saturday. Wildcats running back C.J. Baxter is questionable after getting hurt against LSU. Despite returning to finish the game with a touchdown in overtime, receiver Nick Anderson is listed as probable after a shoulder injury. And again, linebacker Alex Afari Jr. is waiting to hear on his eligibility. On to basketball, Kentucky coach Mark Pope not shying away from the championship expectations that come with leading the Wildcats. Speaking at the SEC tip-off yesterday in Birmingham, he was asked about the Cats being picked to finish 7th in the SEC.
0: We don't spend a lot of time on polls. We spend all our time on the work that we do and the wins that we earn. The polls will change. You know, our football team, which is just crushing it right now. It is so fun right now. You know, just tell you how smart the polls are. They dropped them out of the top 25 after they went on the road. And so the guys came back and proved it because the polls didn't matter to them either and had another epic win against our counterparts at LSU.
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12: Slight chance of thunderstorms
13: today. Otherwise, cloudy skies expected. Highs level off around 88. Southwesterly winds 5 to 10 miles per hour. Lows dip down to about 61 tonight. Partly cloudy.
12: Chance of rain showers tomorrow.
13: Daytime highs approaching 67. Cloudy skies expected. Mainly clear Saturday with highs around 58. 65 Sunday. From the WAIN Weather Center, I'm meteorologist Paul Trombley. Currently 71.
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Let me happy belated birthday wishes, or excuse me, anniversary wishes going out to the good doc, Mike Watson, and Renee Watson, who celebrated anniversary yesterday. Happy belated anniversary, Mr. Mike and Miss Renee. Hope it was a blessed one, great one, and the best one yet. Happy belated anniversary going out to Mike and Renee Watson, who celebrated an anniversary yesterday. Birthdays. Happy belated birthday wishes going out to Dayton Beyer, who celebrated a birthday yesterday. Happy belated birthday, Dayton. Oh, you had a blessed, wonderful birthday yesterday. Happy belated birthday going out to Dayton Beyer. Happy belated birthday going out to Rocky Klingberg, who celebrated a birthday yesterday as well. Happy belated birthday, Rocky. Hope you had an awesome, awesome and blessed birthday yesterday. Happy belated birthday going out to Rocky Klingberg. Happy 18th birthday going out to Callie Joe Compton, who celebrates a birthday today. Happy birthday, Callie Joe. Hope you have a blessed and fabulous birthday today. Happy birthday going out to Callie Joe Compton. Turns 18 today. Happy birthday, Callie Joe. Hope it is a blessed one. Finally, happy 14th birthday going out to Katie Edwards, who celebrates a birthday today. Happy birthday, Miss Katie. Hope you have a blessed and fabulous 14th birthday today. Happy birthday going out to Katie Edwards, who turns 14 today. Happy birthday, Katie. Hope it is a blessed one. All right. Take those birthdays. Put them in a birthday prize box. Shake them. Stir it around one time for luck as we pull out a winner. We say happy birthday and congratulations to you. Who's going to win this morning? It's going to be the Callie Joe Compton. Happy birthday and congratulations, Callie Joe Compton, our winner of a gift certificate for a hot bar lunch special from Betty's Country Cooking. Congratulations to our birthday winner this morning, that being Callie Joe Compton. We had one anniversary. Congratulations to the Lovebirds. Mike and Renee Watson, we're going to hook them up with a gift certificate for 20% off their meal and a free dessert. Betty's Country Cooking. Congratulations to our anniversary winners this morning, that being Mike and Renee Watson. Betty's Country Cooking, 2339 Campbellsville Road, Columbia. Miranda Lambert, ready to go for you next. Plus, news on the way at the bottom of the hour. Now it's Cole Wetzel, Emma Langley, Jaded. 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
2: Kentucky health officials confirm measles cases have surged to 157 across 13 counties, marking the Commonwealth's highest outbreak volume in decades. The outbreak is heavily concentrated in Laurel County, where cases jumped to 56 within days. State health officials report 9 individuals have been hospitalized, with the vast majority of cases occurring among unvaccinated members of large households isolated from the broader community. Lexington officials have unveiled an overhauled winter storm response plan following prolonged neighborhood road closures last January. The revised plan commits city road crews to salt all ranked streets within the first 4 hours of a storm. The city has consolidated residential routes and contracted private disaster crews to clear major arterial roads. I'm Travis Laird.
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5: 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Special weather statement from the National Weather Service in Louisville for patchy, dense fog this morning. Visibility is as low as a quarter of a mile. Motorist, be prepared for rapid changes in visibility. Allow for greater distances between vehicles and use low-beam headlights as you travel this morning. The Columbia Police Department would like to extend a special thank you to the Kentucky National Guard Battalion HHB 1623rd Field Artillery Regiment for assisting officers with traffic control during 2026 Downtown Day's festivities. Quote, your assistance helped us serve our community and support a safe and successful event for everyone who attended. 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Thank you for what you do for Kentucky and the United States of America. Close quote. That from the Columbia Police Department. Attention from the Nifley Area Volunteer Fire Department. 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That from the Nifley Area Volunteer Fire Department. From Post Commander Joe Hare, quote, received word from Doc Cook, VFW service officer, that due to unforeseen circumstances, he will not be able to be at our local VFW today. Apologies for any inconvenience. Close quote. From Principal Samantha Ellis at Erie County Middle School, SBDM Council regular October meeting going to be held today at 3:30 in the ACMS conference room. It's a regular school board meeting this evening, 5 p.m. at Erie County Board of Education, 1204 Greensburg Street, Columbia. Some of the items on the agenda, approval of out-of-state travel for Erie County FFA to travel to Indianapolis to attend the National FFA Convention, FBLA to travel to Washington, D.C. for the National Fall Leadership Conference, Superintendent's Report Also on the agenda, approval of a memorandum of understanding between the Kentucky Education Fund and the Dare County Board of Education, and approval of matching fiscal year 27 KETS first offer of assistance in the amount of $29,794. Again, regular school board meeting this evening, 5 p.m., Dare County Board of Education. Lindsey Wilson University's inaugural Worship on the Hill will be presented on Sunday. That musical event will feature performances by Lindsey Wilson singers, concert choir, and guest soloists at 7:30. That's coming up Sunday, VP Henry Auditorium. It is free and open to the public. All the details from Mr. Dwayne Bonifer, 935-WAIN.com and 1019-WAIN.com.
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6: This is Financial Advisor Jeff Brummett from Edward Jones, bringing you the daily financial market report. Major stock indexes erased their pre-market gains after the September inflation report suggested that inflation pressures are broadening beyond energy. In response, Treasury yields initially moved higher, with the 10-year Treasury yield briefly revisiting its highs for the year before reversing lower later in the session. The Dow closed down 49 points at 51,621. The Nasdaq closed down 512 points at 26,693. And the S&P 500 closed down 87 points at 7,719. Also in stocks of local interest, Apple was up $1.69 to $342.96. Dollar General was up $4.94 to $129.94. McDonald's is up $2.50 to $231.31. AT&T was up 20 cents to $23.05. And Verizon was up 89 cents to $44.42. 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If you'd like additional information, call me at 270-384-0555 or Joe Willis, 326 Public Square in Columbia at 270-250-7100. 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
12: Slight chance of thunderstorms today. Otherwise, cloudy skies expected. Highs level off around 88. Southwesterly winds 5 to 10 miles per hour. Lows dip down to about 61 tonight. Partly cloudy. Chance of rain showers tomorrow. Daytime highs approaching 67. Cloudy skies expected. Mainly clear Saturday with highs around 58. 65 Sunday. From the WAIN Weather Center, I'm meteorologist Paul Trombley. Right now, it's 72 degrees.
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0: Zach Brown Band on Hot Country 93.5. Today's New Country. Good morning. It's Josh Kenny, 748 Central, 848 Eastern. Rain 73 on your Thursday. Hope you have a terrific day today. Fantastic rest week. Take a look at that updated WAIN forecast. Showers and thunderstorms today. Cloudy, gradual clearing as we move through the day today, heading up to around 88 today. 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Every Wednesday, Thursday, and Friday, we give you a hint for an artist that's coming soon to the Opry. Of course, we invite you to guess the name of that artist for a chance to win tickets to the Grand Ole Opry, like Kayla Cowan did last week. We say congratulations to last week's winner, again, that being Kayla Cowan. Somebody's going to win this week. It could be you, but you have got to enter to win your Opry Brain teaser. 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This Opry member is one of the most respected neo-traditional country artists of the late 1980s and 1990s, blending traditional country, honky-tonk, and bluegrass influences. My goodness, she does it well. In your Opry Brain teaser for today, Thursday, this Opry member is one of the most respected neo-traditional country artists of the late 1980s and 1990s, blending traditional country, honky-tonk, and bluegrass influences, and she does it mighty well. After that, your clue from yesterday, Wednesday. This artist has been inducted into the Country Music Hall of Fame, Kentucky Music Hall of Fame, Georgia Music Hall of Fame, and the Grand Ole Opry. Plus, my extra hints for you this week. McKinney's extra hints for you this week. Her initials, P.L. Her initials, P.L. One of my favorite songs from this artist, You'll Never Leave Harlan Alive.
1: In the deep, dark hills of eastern Kentucky. That's the place where I traced my bloodline.
0: Yes, ma'am.
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0: 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I love that song for obvious reasons. 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All correct answers go into a drawing. One winner will be announced coming up tomorrow morning at 8:15. 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
4: Cloudy skies with a few peaks of sun today, with a slight chance of thunderstorms. Highs level off around 85. Winds out of the southwest, 5 to 10 miles per hour. Partly cloudy tonight, lows level off around 61. Chance of rain showers tomorrow. High temperatures reach up to 67. Cloudy skies expected. Daytime highs approaching 58. Saturday, under mainly clear skies. 63 Sunday. From the WAIN Weather Center, I'm meteorologist Paul Trombley. Currently 72.
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0: Scott Belden, however, say,
1: it's probably the most stressful time in my life.
0: Hit hard by rising diesel prices. Oil prices slipping a little bit this morning. After the Consumer Price Index showed prices that we all pay for everything up 3.7% of the last year, this morning we get a look at what wholesale prices are doing. Ukraine launching early morning attacks on a Russian refinery, effectively ending President Trump's so-called energy ceasefire. Ukraine's president says Russia never abided by it. This is ABC News.
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8: Cloudy skies with a few peaks of sun today with a slight chance of thunderstorms. Highs level off around 85. Winds out of the southwest, 5 to 10 miles per hour. Partly cloudy tonight, lows level off around 61. Chance of rain showers tomorrow. High temperatures reach up to 67. Cloudy skies expected. Daytime highs approaching 58. Saturday under mainly clear skies. 63 Sunday. From the WAIN Weather Center, I'm meteorologist Paul Trombley. Currently 72.
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Good morning. 806 Central, 906 Eastern. Darius Rucker Wagon Wheel headed your way next. Plus, in 7 minutes, we'll sneak another peek. WAIN Community Calendar brought to you by McDonald's of Columbia. 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

0: Derek Strucker on Hot Country 93.5. Today's New Country. Good morning. It's Josh Kenny, 8:13 Central, 9:13 Eastern, rain 73. On your Thursday, hope you have a terrific day today, a fantastic rest of your week, inching our way closer to another weekend. Hope it is a great one. Taking another look at that WAIN community calendar brought to you by McDonald's of Columbia. Adair County Tourism Halloween Costume Mixer coming up tomorrow evening, 7 until 11 at Miss Alexis's Place, 313 Maple, with the Green River Band performing tomorrow night. Tickets available at the door tomorrow night at Adair County Tourism's Halloween Costume Mixer at 313 Maple with the Green River Band. Of course, Halloween-themed costume party. Costumes encouraged, definitely not required, as we will be talking more about the, you know, tourism mixer here in a bit with a very special guest coming up at the bottom of the hour. Also this weekend, 2026 Jim Blair Center Pumpkin Trail set up, and registration begins tomorrow, 8 a.m. until 4 p.m., Saturday, 8 until 12 noon. Parents, grandparents, guardians, get those kiddos to decorate a pumpkin. It can be spooky, funny, creative, colorful, or completely unique. Either way, however they want to do it, make sure they get it to the Jim Blair Center tomorrow, 8 to 4, or Saturday, 8 until noon. 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First place, the winner going to get $150 cash. Second place, $75 cash. 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Community voting begins next week and runs through Halloween. So get those pumpkins to the Jim Blair Center for the Jim Blair Center Pumpkin Trail 2026. The Blakey Quartet from Jamestown going to be singing at Kellyville Community Church coming up Sunday at 10:30. Brother Matt Pendleton and congregation invite everyone to attend Kellyville Community Church, 77 Kellyville Road, Columbia. Blakey Quartet singing at Kellyville Community Church coming up Sunday at 10:30. Everyone invited to attend. And Lindsey Wilson University's inaugural Worship on the Hill is going to be presented on Sunday. The musical event will feature performances by Lindsey Wilson singers, concert choir, and guest soloists. The event hopes to become an annual affair on campus. Worship on the Hill, 7:30 p.m. Central, Sunday evening, V.P. Henry Auditorium. It is going to be free and open to public. 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Hot Country Throwback headed your way next. 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
3: Cloudy skies with a few peaks of sun today, with a slight chance of thunderstorms. Highs level off around 85. Winds out of the southwest, 5 to 10 miles per hour. Partly cloudy tonight, lows level off around 61. Chance of rain showers tomorrow. High temperatures reach up to 67. Cloudy skies expected. Daytime highs approaching 58. Saturday, under mainly clear skies. 63 Sunday. From the WAIN Weather Center, I'm meteorologist Paul Trombley. Currently 72.
0: Hot Country, 93.5 WAIN, number one for new country and all of your favorites. It's a Hot Country throwback, kicking it back in the day, featuring a track you hadn't heard in a minute. This morning, it's Randy Travis, I Told You So. Suppose.

Randy Travitz and a hot country throwback, kicking it back to the day, featuring a track you hadn't heard in a minute. Josh Ross, ready to go for you next. Plus, at the bottom of the hour, North Century Pharmacy presenting the Community Buzz. Another great guest lined up for you this morning. Shari, ready to go. I love it. Now it's Gavin Adcock, Wannabe, Hot Country.

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2: Cloudy skies with a few peaks of sun today, with a slight chance of thunderstorms. Highs level off around 85. Winds out of the southwest, 5 to 10 miles per hour. Partly cloudy tonight, lows level off around 61. Chance of rain showers tomorrow. High temperatures reach up to 67. Cloudy skies expected. Daytime highs approaching 58. Saturday, under mainly clear skies. 63 Sunday. From the WAIN Weather Center, I'm meteorologist Paul Trombley. Currently 72.
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1: Hello.
0: Hello, dear. How are you?
1: I'm very good. How are you?
0: I'm good.
1: Even though we've been talking for 30 minutes.
0: Haven't we, though? We've been catching up. You came in, you're like, I'm like, okay.
1: Can I sit in here with you?
0: You absolutely can.
1: I can't be quiet, but.
0: That's fine. That's what we're here for, to talk. You like to talk. I like to talk.
1: I do like to talk.
0: So.
1: We like to talk. That's good. That's what you said.
0: It
1: makes good radio.
0: It does.
1: People love to hear people talk.
0: It absolutely does. I think some folks will be like, wow, they are way too chipper and way too eager to tell us all these things this morning.
1: Yeah, this morning, as I said, I've got pre-workout muscles. Let's go.
0: If you need to do some push-ups or some crunches, I know you're leaving here and going back to do your crunches. Like, if you need to do some crunches, take that microphone with you.
1: I'll just say, you just take it from here. I'm going to go over in this corner and work out.
0: No. I was telling you, you can take this from here and I'll just...
1: Yeah, no, just go home.
0: I'll go get breakfast or something.
1: Yeah.
0: I don't know. Dear, always appreciate the time, and I always like to say... Thank you for your continued service and all the work that you and your new colleague is doing.
1: Yeah.
0: How about Miss Josie?
1: Oh, my gosh. She is killing it. Like, so we were excited, of course, because, like, it's Josie. She's a, you know, big deal influencer. And then we get her, and, like, she, I mean, the analytics on her videos are stupid. I mean,
0: crazy.
1: It's wild.
0: Crazy.
1: And, like, the comparison, we thought we were doing good before. Which, I mean, we were for small town.
0: You were. County,
1: you know. But then she comes on board, and it's just like, and it's crazy. Like, I was telling you, I'll have a video of me talking, saying the exact same information, and then she will come on and do the video with the exact same information, and mine will get 1,000 views, and hers will get 40,000 views. And I was like, this is what we have to show the board. These are the analytics that speak. Like,
0: that's the intangibles.
1: Yes, like, this is why we have you, honey.
0: Yes.
1: This is it.
0: Well, that's exactly right. I mean, those numbers are proof.
1: Yeah.
0: That's
1: proof's
0: the pudding.
1: In the pudding.
0: Yes, absolutely.
1: And Josie's our pudding.
0: For Miss Honey.
1: Yeah.
0: That's hilarious. Well, I'm telling you, I thought you and Bree were a special duo, and you certainly were, but man, I'm telling you, you and Miss Josie together, like...
1: It's good. I mean, just Josie
0: gracious.
1: On her own. And that's another nice thing about this dynamic is... I can put her out. She knows what she's doing.
0: She does.
1: I can put her out, and she can go get stuff on her own. She doesn't have to have me for everything. And, I mean, that is a nice, like, little break. So then, especially right now, we're in, you know, the heart of busy season. And then here in a month, everything's dead.
0: Yeah.
1: But, like, it's so nice to be like, yeah, Josie, go out and grab that content or whatever. And I don't go with her. She goes and gets it herself a lot of times. I can stay back and work. So, like, and sometimes she needs me. But, like, it's just really nice. I'm so grateful that we have her, and I just hope and pray she stays forever.
0: Absolutely.
1: She won't, but...
0: She might.
1: Yeah, she might. She says she loves it. She's like, I mean, I absolutely love this. She loves serving her community. So, like, yeah, as long as I said, I'm just going to milk you for whatever you give me.
0: Well, she's doing a great job.
1: She is. She's doing great.
0: And some of that behind the scenes and knowing those analytics... It's just, it's incredible.
1: It is.
0: I mean, it's amazing how many eyes you can get in a relative short amount of time.
1: I wish I'd have pulled up that number. I mean, there's this video she did of Mike Watson talking about the Dining with the Dead tour.
0: Yeah.
1: And her toe was up in the video, and it has gone completely viral. I mean, like, it's probably got over 1 million views at this point because of her toe. And people have made memes over her toe. And, I mean, it's crazy. So, like, I encourage you, if you're listening, to get on TikTok and go look at Adair County Tourism's page and look for the toe video as she is with Mike Watson talking about Dining with the Dead. The tour's over now. But,
0: yeah.
1: But you can see Josie's toe.
0: Now, see, I missed out on the toe.
1: Yeah.
0: I didn't pay attention to the toe. So, obviously, I need to go back and watch that
1: you
0: video
1: need to
0: again
1: go back.
0: Because I don't know about the toe.
1: The toe was a big deal.
0: Honey toe.
1: Yeah. And the good
0: honey's
1: thing.
0: Toe.
1: Honey's toe.
0: Honey's toe.
1: The big thing about that was like the second or third video she ever did for us. So like we got like 2,000 extra followers over her toe. Just her toe. People are like, I'm here for the toe. I'm here for Josie's toe.
0: Like, why in God's name?
1: It's a toe. But I mean like that's the kind of crap that people like subscribe to. And
0: whatever.
1: Then they're here on our page, right.
0: Whatever
1: so then,
0: works.
1: Because they followed us because of Josie's toe.
0: Hey, look.
1: They're here and they're going to see what's going on at the Tribune House. And they're going to see what's going on at Christmas in Columbia. And then, you know, like that is, that's the beauty of social media marketing.
0: Is Honey's Toe going to be Honey's at yeah. the Tribune Russell House?
1: No, that's what we, that's really what we should. Listen.
0: I had no idea about that.
1: It's crazy.
0: So
1: you
0: now
1: need to go look.
0: I'm going to. Absolutely going to. So, since I don't know, and you dropped this on me, and I'm sorry, we got a lot of stuff to talk about.
1: We got all kinds of
0: so,
1: the toe.
0: Like, was she just, she was just interviewing Mike, and her toe just, when she was interviewing Mike, her toe was just up, and
1: she,
0: folks focused on her toe?
1: She just raises her toe up, like, slowly as she's talking at the very beginning of the video.
0: Okay.
1: And then she just keeps it up the whole time. The whole video, her toe, her big toe, is just up, like, at attention.
0: And everyone
1: is just going crazy over this toe.
0: I feel like we need to apologize to Doc for that.
1: No, he's counting his blessings.
0: Maybe.
1: Okay, listen. Okay. 2,714 likes, 299 comments, 62,900 views. Over just her toe. Look at her. Look, it's not up. Yep, it's up now. Can you see it? She stands at attention the entire video. And
0: yes,
1: then it just slowly goes back down. I mean, people go crazy
0: what?
1: Over a toe, let me tell you.
0: Hey, again, whatever works.
1: Whatever works. That's right. That wasn't part of the marketing plan.
0: No,
1: but
0: hey, roll with it.
1: Yeah, no, I was like, really, we should be like, Josie, can you raise that toe again for this video?
0: Well, it's a family show, but there's a whole market for toes out there. I'm sorry.
1: I didn't know if I could say that on the radio or not,
0: yeah,
1: so I'm glad you said it.
0: I'm going to mention that. There's that whole market out there. So,
1: there is.
0: I don't know.
1: They say all publicity is good publicity, right?
0: Honey's toe and all.
1: Honey's toe.
0: Well, I assume Honey's Toe and you, the boss lady, will be a part of a humongously fun night tomorrow night
1: yeah.
0: at the Mixer.
1: We're so excited about it. Like, I feel like this is our big event every year.
0: Yeah.
1: And it's at a different location. So we've had it at the Barnett Cedar Grove for the last 2 years. So this year it's at 313, like right slab in the middle of the city. So,
0: right,
1: you know, if you're already planning to come, cool, and we love you. But if you're not planning to come, just cancel those plans.
0: Come on.
1: And come on.
0: Yep.
1: Because it's a fundraiser. We've had this for 3 years in a row. So every single penny that we have generated from this event has gone into a separate fundraising account. And we are so excited to be able to announce what we're going to do with that, with all that money. After the Mixer, it's a really, oh gosh, I hate whenever people are like, I've got this big thing and I can't tell you.
0: That's
1: and
0: fine.
1: So the next
0: That's
1: time I'm fine. Here, I'll be able to tell you. It'll be announced right after. But
0: okay.
1: It's a really cool community thing that so many entities, so many groups of people, the schools, all kinds of, you know, whoever, it will benefit.
0: Good.
1: And we've put a lot of thought into it. It's a pretty good chunk of money. So we're happy that we can, like, give this gift to our county. And so it's a good thing. It's a fundraiser. It's besides all the fun we're going to have, the Green River Band's going to be there. Woohoo! You know, everyone loves the Green River Band.
0: Yeah.
1: We'll have mixers there for our bar. They are going to have, we're going to have two specialty drinks, which is, I think it's Nightmare on Bourbon Street, which is a bourbon drink.
0: Ooh, nice.
1: And then Poisoned Apple, which will have a vial in it that you pour into the drink, and it'll turn the drink into a different color.
0: What?
1: Isn't that cool?
0: Oh, that's awesome.
1: Yeah, and then an open bar besides that, because I know people have their special drinks.
0: Indeed. Yep.
1: Wicked Wieners will be out front, so they'll be slinging their dogs.
0: Yep.
1: And then they're going to have Wicked Liquid. So if you don't want to drink anything from the bar, totally okay.
0: That's fine.
1: Walk on over to
0: Absolutely.
1: Wicked Liquid and get your drink.
0: Yeah.
1: And then it's $15 at the door. We'll have a silent sweet treat auction. So people are bringing like cakes and cookies and pies, and we can, you know, silent auction them out. Alexis with 313 is sponsoring the costume contest, and it's $100 for best costume, and there's a surprise judge there.
0: Ooh, interesting.
1: And then we have a DJ, which is Cody Withers. He is going to be set up upstairs. So
0: awesome.
1: What's really cool about it is the bottom part of 313 is going to be the band from 7 to 9 with the silent auction, Wicked Wieners and Wicked Liquid out front. Then from 9 to 11, we go upstairs And that's where the DJ is going to be. That's going to be more of like the throwdown, dancing, you know, all that good stuff.
0: Awesome.
1: And then the middle layer is where the bar is. So we're using all three layers of this building, all three levels. Yeah, so it'll be super cool.
0: That's awesome.
1: Yeah. But I really hope that people will come out. Like, besides the fun and the, you know, gathering together community, it's a fundraiser. So,
0: absolutely.
1: Like, at the heart of it, we are benefiting Adair County with this event.
0: Absolutely. As you mentioned, every penny raised goes into doing something big.
1: Yes.
0: For the county.
1: Yes.
0: For the community.
1: Yes.
0: Yeah.
1: Yeah.
0: And when you all say big.
1: I mean, big, baby.
0: Like, I'm like, you all do everything big.
1: We do like, big. Yeah. I mean, I'm really excited about this one. And I wish I could just tell you all. So sorry.
0: That's fine.
1: But
0: no.
1: It will be such a good thing for our community. It'll save a lot of different groups of people money. And
0: careful.
1: No.
0: Don't spill it.
1: It's so good. I just want to tell you all, but I can't.
0: Even though I should be like, come on.
1: I know,
0: come on, Paige. Come on.
1: Know.
0: Come on.
1: My board would be like, Paige.
0: That's a perfect reason for you to come back.
1: Yes.
0: So,
1: yes.
0: There we go.
1: Yeah. So, we're excited about it.
0: Good.
1: And we hope that you come. So, costumes are encouraged.
0: Indeed.
1: But you don't have to wear your costume, or you could just like throw a sheet on and cut some holes out and be a ghost. You know, it doesn't have to
0: simple.
1: Be crazy.
0: Yep.
1: But the good costume might win $100. So,
0: hey.
1: You know,
0: it's cash money. So, how about it?
1: I'm going to go as Poison Ivy, which isn't as good. I have an old Greg costume.
0: Oh.
1: So I think I'm going to be old Greg. You know who old Greg is?
0: Have yeah.
1: You seen that video?
0: Yeah.
1: I'm old Greg.
0: You're old Greg?
1: Yeah. You ever drink Bailey's from a shoe?
0: No, but it can happen tomorrow night.
1: It can happen at the mixer. I also have a Hulk Hogan costume.
0: What?
1: Yeah. So
0: no.
1: I think I'm either going to be Hulk Hogan or old Greg at the office, and then I'll be Poison Ivy at the mixer. But, I mean, who knows? Got to go to see who's Paige going to be. Who's Jay going to be from Sleep In? He's our big sponsor for the band.
0: Oh.
1: Guys, I'm ADD today.
0: That's okay.
1: My pre-workout's got me going.
0: You're jacked and ready to go.
1: I'm jacked and ready to go.
0: Interesting. So that's a question in itself. What will Paige be dressed up as?
1: Yeah.
0: So.
1: And then Josie is wanting to be a pincushion.
0: Oh, you all did a TikTok over that, didn't you?
1: Yeah. The ideas she has come up with are wild. Like, and then she's finally settled on being a pincushion.
0: Why a pincushion?
1: Because Josie's just Josie. She's my little meemaw friend, and she loves meemaw things.
0: If she's a meemaw, it makes perfect sense why she would go as a pincushion.
1: Yes,
0: there's nothing wrong with that. Absolutely.
1: And she makes her own costumes. She does it for her kids, and she makes her own costumes herself. So, like,
0: excellent.
1: Yeah, she's cool.
0: That's awesome.
1: Yeah.
0: Well. Along those lines of dressing up, so I hear that the kids, so to speak, have been dressing up as Miss Josie.
1: Yeah, like, well, they've got plans at the middle school. They're going to be, some of them are going to dress up as Josie Hatcher, which is great. We went there for an FBLA video the other day, and they came in the office like geeking out. Like, I mean, she's a legit celebrity. It's crazy. And then I have to just walk around with her like I'm her manager or something. Like, don't mind me.
0: I'm just here with Josie.
1: I'm happy to be there. Like,
0: hey.
1: She's doing big things for tourism, and I'm so happy.
0: As I told you last time you were here, when you announced that tourism, that you all had got her.
1: Yep.
0: Girl, you knocked it out of the park.
1: I know.
0: And the proof's in the numbers and how kids react to her.
1: Yeah.
0: I mean, just, yeah.
1: Yeah, and the fact that.
0: Take your pick.
1: The thing that I think is so cool is. Not to toot my own horn, because it hasn't just been my work. But 4 years ago, I don't know that many people in this town knew what tourism was. They didn't know we had a tourism office, a tourism commission. They didn't know what the tourism tax was. And I think we still are lacking on education there. But I think, in general, most people kind of know, if you're plugged in at all, that we have a tourism commission.
0: Yeah, absolutely, you do now.
1: Yeah.
0: And if folks don't now, no offense, they're not going to,
1: right.
0: I don't think.
1: Right. I mean, it's in your face pretty hard, I feel like, which is on purpose.
0: And you have to, absolutely, have to be that way. Yeah.
1: But, I mean, we have middle schoolers right now following our socials for tourism. And, like, my daughter, not to take my horn here again, but my daughter is dressing up as me for Halloween, as not Paige Nichol, but as a tourism director. And
0: what?
1: On her Thanksgiving thing with her little feathers, she had to write, like, what's her favorite color? She's seven. What she wanted to be when she grew up was a tourism director.
0: How about that?
1: I know. And these are babies.
0: You got to love
1: that. We're influencing here to, like, there's this whole market that most people don't know about that, I mean, tourism is fun. Like, yes, I mean, we are tax collecting, so there's negativity with that.
0: Of course, with anything.
1: You know, it's fun. It's, I mean, we get to, our job is to make it look like when you come to Adair County, you're going to have the time of your life and you're going to eat really good food and you're going to have all kinds of stuff to do. So, like, my job is to make it look fun. So, we have to have fun in the process.
0: And you all do that.
1: Yeah.
0: I mean, you absolutely do that.
1: So, I mean, it's a great industry. And the fact that children are talking about it.
0: Our next generation
1: are
0: talking about
1: cool.
0: it. And they're already coming and wanting to do it and wanting to know more.
1: It's neat.
0: That's awesome.
1: I mean, it's a whole job that I feel like people didn't even know really was a thing.
0: I agree with you. Like, what did you say, 4 or 5 years ago, folks didn't, if they didn't know, they didn't understand what tourism was.
1: Right.
0: Kind of maybe just geared to us here locally, but that's not what tourism is.
1: No.
0: That's bringing people from off to here.
1: We want people off to come here and spend their money in our
0: spend that money
1: community.
0: Here.
1: Yes.
0: Let
1: so
0: us
1: that
0: have
1: we
0: that
1: can
0: money.
1: Flourish more.
0: Yes.
1: Yeah.
0: Let us have your monies.
1: Give us all your money.
0: Please.
1: Come here and visit and love it here and then come back and bring your family.
0: Come enjoy, even if it's just for the graciousness of our Dollar Generals.
1: Yes. Okay, so you said Dollar General. That something that is so cool about our community, besides the history and the lake and, you know, all the small town life, people always mention the hospitality.
0: Always.
1: Here. Always.
0: Always.
1: And the last time that something was mentioned like that, it was literally about a Dollar General and how the workers there were so nice and helpful and how you just don't find that very often.
0: Well, I brought that up, not this week, but last week. Mayor Hoots was talking about her interaction with someone at a Dollar General somewhere in the city or somewhere that she frequents, I guess, by her house. And they were talking about how friendly and nice they were at that Dollar General.
1: Yep.
0: And so I remember that story that you told. Like,
1: stuff like that matters.
0: Absolutely it does.
1: Yes.
0: Heck yes, it
1: People
0: does.
1: People remember that. They remember how you made them feel.
0: I promise.
1: And so whenever they come to these small towns that, you know, we don't have, you know, big state-of-the-art activity or whatever industry, you know, like people aren't coming here for big concerts and we don't have aquariums and we don't, you know, like we don't have those big things. We have that small town, like Southern charm, lake life, relax, adventure, whatever. So people come here and like we have to think of like, how are we going to get them to come back?
0: Yep.
1: And if you make them feel a certain way while they're here, they're going to want to come back.
0: Absolutely.
1: They're going to remember that because people remember feelings.
0: Yes.
1: They remember feelings and they remember smells.
0: Certainly.
1: Wild.
0: Certainly.
1: Yeah.
0: It's
1: science back.
0: It is. It absolutely is. Human beings, we are strange how we remember things, how we do things.
1: So yeah. There was, I think it's Shelbyville, Kentucky. How much time do we have? We talked.
0: You got 10 minutes.
1: Okay.
0: Yeah.
1: So in Shelbyville, Kentucky, they came up with a really cool visitor's guide. And they're big in bourbon, you know, so right next to Louisville.
0: Yeah.
1: And they have a scratch off visitor's guide because people remember smells.
0: Scratch off visitor's guide.
1: Yes, and you can scratch it and you can smell the different kinds of bourbon that they have that they store there.
0: Huh.
1: So cool.
0: Oh my god.
1: So why, like, I want to figure out what can be our smells, how can we do that, like why reinvent the wheel?
0: Yeah,
1: you know, she did over in Shelbyville, why can't I? You know, but
0: well,
1: what are our smells, you know, like can't really do Green River Lake. You know,
0: you do a fish smell, just to mess with people. Smell like fish.
1: But like those are cool, like creative little ideas. That, like,
0: just to mess with people, that would be funny.
1: Fish.
0: But like,
1: which fish? Crappie? Is that crappie?
0: Smell like bass.
1: Bass.
0: Careful. It's a
1: we
0: family
1: could.
0: Show.
1: We
0: you could.
1: Could.
0: You could just to mess with people.
1: Yeah.
0: But seriously,
1: this
0: like
1: is
0: you,
1: catfish.
0: you have here. So many options to do that here.
1: I know.
0: Like.
1: Or other, like, I mean, play on senses. Like, it's just, like, thinking outside the box.
0: Yeah.
1: It's cool stuff like that. That's another thing I love about this job is the creativity. I mean, it's just whatever you come up with. Like, it could work or it could not work, and you just got to try it.
0: Absolutely.
1: Yeah.
0: Yeah.
1: Super cool.
0: You might hit a home run.
1: Yeah. Like, that was awesome. Whenever she,
0: that's really
1: she
0: cool.
1: was telling us about that at some conference, I was like, that is the coolest dang thing.
0: And that's a lot easier for them to do because they have
1: tons
0: so many
1: money.
0: Bourbon options.
1: Well,
0: and that
1: money.
0: Too. Yeah. I mean, no offense, but that's what makes everything happen.
1: Yep.
0: Your business, our business here. And
1: you got to have money.
0: You got to.
1: Yep.
0: That's the unfortunate reality of the business world. You got to have it.
1: But that's why we need more people to come here and stay.
0: Absolutely. Certainly. And that's why we need folks to come out tomorrow night to the mixer.
1: Yeah.
0: Yeah. It's going to be a great time. Green River Band's going to be there.
1: Yep.
0: So.
1: Everyone loves the Green River Band.
0: If you were
1: Kentucky's favorite band.
0: Yes, if you were fussing because they weren't part of Downtown Days.
1: Come out and see us there.
0: You better get your butt there tomorrow night.
1: Yep, that's right.
0: Get your butt there.
1: Yep. It'll be good. It'll be great.
0: It'll be great.
1: Yeah.
0: Three levels of fun. I had forgotten that, honestly. Yeah,
1: three levels. I mean, it's like being in Nashville, y'all.
0: Yeah.
1: You don't even got to go there. You just come down to the square.
0: 313 Honky Tonk.
1: Yeah. 313 Honky Tonk. we got like the country level.
0: I was going to say, it's not lost on me that you put the Green River Band in the basement, though.
1: Okay.
0: Good call. Keep them down there.
1: Keep them down there.
0: Love you guys.
1: And then we can go up. And I've got rave sticks, too.
0: Oh, nice.
1: I forgot about those. I need to pick them up and take them down there today. Yeah. So I ordered these, like, glow-in-the-dark, like, light things, rave sticks for upstairs.
0: That's cool.
1: I know.
0: I like it. It's come out. It's going to be a great time tomorrow.
1: It will be. I mean, I'm going to have fun. That's what Josie and I keep saying. We're going to be there.
0: Absolutely.
1: Yeah.
0: If
1: that's two people.
0: Whatever works. Whatever works.
1: No, everywhere I go, people keep saying, like, we're going to come to the mixer. And it's people that, like, I wouldn't have thought, you know? Well, so I love that.
0: And I've told you this before. I love the idea of tying in Halloween to it. Whether or not folks want to dress up or not, you don't have to.
1: You don't have to.
0: It's encouraged. And it's a fun thing for us adults to do.
1: Yeah, I love to dress up.
0: Absolutely.
1: That's what I told Josie and Connie at the office. I said, you know what? I might just dress up every day at the office the whole week of Halloween, so then I can wear old Greg and Hulk and Poison Ivy. I can add a few in there, you know. I love it.
0: Don't make promises, lady.
1: I know.
0: Because we're going to expect that now.
1: Through. I was Chit last year. Chit off TikTok.
0: Yeah.
1: Yeah.
0: Between old Greg and Hulk Hogan, like, we got to see those two at some point before Halloween.
1: I'll do them, and I'll post pictures.
0: Okay.
1: You got to follow the
0: come on now.
1: The tourism social media sites, though, so.
0: All right. Well, that's the mixer, Pumpkin Trail Night Market.
1: Yep. We have that the next weekend, the 23rd. It is the same night as ACPC's Fall Festival, so I don't want to take people away from there, but I think we can do both.
0: I think so.
1: So, yeah, you can take them to ACPC and then take them over to the night market, the Pumpkin Trail, or vice versa. We are going to have vendors. We have a tattoo vendor. We have a hair tinsel vendor. We have like quilting and stuff like that. We have, tarot card reading. We have.
0: Oh, wow. Yeah. That's cool.
1: Tree Passion's going to be there, and they're going to have free pumpkins and painting and stuff so kids can paint and decorate their own pumpkins.
0: Nice.
1: Yeah. Drew Smith will be there doing a live pumpkin carving, which is so cool. He is so talented.
0: Oh, my goodness. That cat is incredible.
1: Yeah. If you all are listening to me, you all need to get on Facebook again. I have so many rules and regulations with this one. I'm like, follow us. Watch this.
0: So demanding.
1: Yeah, I am. I'm demanding. you all need to get on social media and look up Drew Smith and look at some of his pumpkin carvings. He is phenomenal. I mean, it's pretty insane to
0: watch.
1: He's
0: legit.
1: So he'll be there doing that. And then we have a little food court vendor area so people can walk through. I think we've got like sushi. Brandy Hale's going to have like, which is Crazy Cat Lady. She's going to have soups and sandwiches.
0: Ooh, nice.
1: Yeah. Well, 5,000 is going to be there with Philly cheesesteak sandwiches and stuff.
0: Excellent.
1: Brandy's also going to have hot and cold different kinds of coffees. What else is going on at the night market? I feel like I'm forgetting something.
0: You got a lot going on, girl.
1: Yeah, we've got so much going
0: on.
1: So, the pumpkin trail, duh. So you can walk around the trail at the Jim Blair. This is all at the Jim Blair Center.
0: Okay.
1: It is from 5 to 8:30 on the 23rd. You can walk around the trail there, and there will be pumpkins that people, businesses, schools, you know, individuals have decorated, painted, carved, whatever. And then you can vote on your favorite pumpkin while you're going around the trail. And then those winners will be counted, and then they get special gifts. I can't remember what those gifts were.
0: Cash money,
1: yeah,
0: I believe.
1: Cash prize. Yeah,
0: like,
1: yeah,
0: I think $150 first place,
1: yeah.
0: I think, $75
1: yeah,
0: second, and $25 for third.
1: I just literally
0: read it earlier in the hour. So, with my short term memory loss, I'm surprised I remembered it. Cash money given away.
1: Right.
0: Hey.
1: Yeah. So, I mean, it's a free event.
0: Yeah.
1: So, you all come out to that, bring your children, grab some food, check out our vendors, and we'll have permanent jewelry. I'm trying to think of different vendors that we have coming, but. And then do the trail. It's a really cool little fall Halloween-y feel.

0: I don't know. It's
1: sounds like you've got a good mix for kids and adults as well. You mentioned tattoo artist.
0: Yeah. Well, it's not permanent.
1: Temporary.
0: Tattoos. Yeah.
1: I got you.
0: She said it would last about 2 to 3 weeks. And she offers sparkle tattoos as well. So, like, super cool.
1: That's
0: I love
1: all, okay.
0: it. Okay. Yeah. We can go get some tinsel in your hair and get a tattoo and get your cards red.
1: Hey.
0: Decorate a pumpkin. Pick up a quilt. Get some jewelry.
1: That is perfect for the season.
0: Yeah, get you some soup. We got it for you.
1: Absolutely. Everything. Love it.
0: Love it.
1: Like, again, you all are doing such a wonderful job.
0: Thank you so much.
1: You are. Not just tooting your horn and blowing smoke, but you all are doing the deal for tourism. Like,
0: thanks.
1: You are. Like,
0: we love it. We do.
1: 4 or 5 years ago, the thought of all of that, and again, no offense to Pryors, but like that wasn't happening four
0: nope,
1: or 5 years
0: it
1: ago.
0: Wasn't.
1: I mean, it just wasn't. Mm-mm. So, yeah,
0: we love it. I love it. We were talking about the other day about how it's hard to get people to love their jobs, and I'm just so grateful that I do. We talked about this last time too.
1: We did.
0: Yeah, like just I'm so grateful that I love my job. It's hard sometimes. It's stressful sometimes. Dealing with the public, as anyone that works in the public knows,
1: yep.
0: sometimes that's hard.
1: Yep.
0: But I do love it, and tourism is my baby, and I care about it, and I want it to. We can do big things.
1: And lady, it shows. I think you, whatever business you're in, like you can only fake it so long.
0: Yes.
1: You can only fake it so long because at some point reality is going to hit you. Like I say in this business, at some point, 6, 7, 8 months into doing whatever. On a regular basis,
0: if you don't love it, it
1: reality is going to hit you, and you're just going to be dragging,
0: yep.
1: and you're going to be miserable.
0: Yeah,
1: and you're certainly not dragging.
0: I'm so,
1: and
0: I'm
1: you're
0: so
1: certainly
0: grateful.
1: Not miserable.
0: Yeah, I'm definitely not.
1: No,
0: happy girl.
1: you do a great job.
0: Thank you.
1: I mean, you do a wonderful job, and as I was telling you before we went on the air, like you're one of those ladies, and again, not just blowing smoke, but you and I talking off the air, you're one of those strong-willed women.
0: I am.
1: That this community is all like this community is all about some strong-willed women.
0: Yeah, we got a bunch of strong-willed women
1: love
0: in
1: it.
0: Our community.
1: And as a dad of two girls.
0: Yeah, you know.
1: Chick, I love it. Now,
0: yep. I'm we got to stand up for what we believe in.
1: I'm all about it.
0: Men too. We all do. Humans, we've all got to stand up for what we believe
1: in.
0: Yeah.
1: Be kind, but stand up for what, you know? It's not that difficult.
0: Yeah.
1: It's really not.
0: We can do it.
1: Yeah. Well, stand up tomorrow
0: Kumbaya.
1: Night. You're so great. I'm telling you, it's a great interview. You're always wonderful.
0: People are like, oh, Paige is on the radio again.
1: I was like,
0: turn it off. No.
1: Paige's got the premix going already.
0: She's on there singing Kumbaya. Oh, God.
1: Mixer tomorrow night.
0: Yep.
1: Be there.
0: Yes. Please be there. Be there, be there, or be square.
1: Indeed.
0: Am I allowed to say that?
1: Yes, you can.
0: Good.
1: Yes.
0: I put it on our thing, so I guess it's okay.
1: $15 at the door.
0: $15 at the door.
1: I think that's a saying that's coming back. I keep seeing that. Like,
0: be there or be square.
1: Like, I'm like, okay. Well, we're gonna throw it back to that. Why not?
0: Yeah. Come on.
1: Yeah.
0: It's it all in good.
1: Indeed. It's all about having fun
0: and
1: promoting tourism and you know helping for that big thing that's coming.
0: Gosh, I can't wait to tell you all.
1: Well, can't wait to have you back to find out more.
0: Yeah.
1: Dear, have a great rest of your day.
0: You too.
1: Thank you for everything that you do. We appreciate it.
0: Thank you. I appreciate you.
1: You're very welcome. Okay. Dare County Tourism Director Paige Nichol, North Century Pharmacy, presenting the Community Buzz on High Country 93.5.
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1: He's a ranch hand in a pinch, man. 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
15: 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Winners must appear in person with proper positive legal identification. Claim any prize Monday through Friday, excluding holidays, within 30 days, so the prize will be forfeited. Prizes will not be mailed or delivered. Any winner under the age of 18 must be accompanied by a parent or legal guardian. No trade or cash equivalent will be awarded for any contest prize. Any person or persons found to be in violation of these contest rules before, during, or after the respective contest or giveaway today will be disqualified and will not be eligible for future contests and giveaways.
16: Cloudy skies with a few peaks of sun today with a slight chance of thunderstorms. Highs level off around 85. Winds out of the southwest, 5 to 10 miles per hour. Partly cloudy tonight, lows level off around 61. Chance of rain showers tomorrow. High temperatures reach up to 67. Cloudy skies expected. Daytime highs approaching 58. Saturday, under mainly clear skies. 63 Sunday. From the WAIN Weather Center, I'm meteorologist Paul Trombley. Right now, it's 73 degrees.
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14: 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Winners must appear in person with proper positive legal identification to claim any prize Monday through Friday, excluding holidays, within 30 days, so the prize will be forfeited. Prizes will not be mailed or delivered. Any winner under the age of 18 must be accompanied by a parent or legal guardian. No trade or cash equivalent will be awarded for any contest prize. Any person or persons found to be in violation of these contest rules before, during, or after the respective contest or giveaway will be disqualified and will not be eligible for future contests and giveaways. Hot Country, 93.5 WAIN, with South Central Kentucky's best new country and all of your favorites.

0: Remember when you used to think wine was fancy, and so you would just have it at special occasions, and now we realize wine is awesome all the time, and it can go with just about anything, and that includes pizza. 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Like pizza margherita, the fresh basil, the fresh tomatoes will go very well with the rosé. 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
7: ABC News, I'm Sherry Preston. We are spending more, and there's no sign prices are going to ease anytime soon. Retail sales jumping 0.8% in September compared to August. That's more than twice expectations. Also leaping the producer price index, tracking prices at the wholesale level up last month by the most in 4 years. Ukraine's president lamenting that his country is losing the U.S. as a partner, saying intelligence information and access to satellite guidance from Starlink for drones is being

0: cut back.
1: Elon Musk says he did not restrict Ukraine's access to his Starlink network, which limited Ukraine's ability to fend off Russian attacks. Musk says the systems are controlled by the U.S. government. President Zelensky yesterday said he feels betrayed by the U.S. after President Trump agreed to buy Russian diesel.
0: ABC Sophie Flay, 8 states suing OpenAI, arguing its ChatGPT is harmful to users, including children. Sherry Preston, ABC News.
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12: A mix of clouds and sun today with a slight chance of thunderstorms. Daytime highs approaching 85. Southwesterly winds 5 to 10 miles per hour. Partly cloudy skies tonight. Lows dip down to about 61. Chance of rain showers tomorrow. Daytime highs approaching 67. Cloudy skies expected. Mainly sunny skies Saturday with a high of 58. 63 Sunday. From the WAIN Weather Center, I'm meteorologist Paul Trombley. Currently, it's 73 degrees.
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0: 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In fact, it could be interfering with your brain. So it might be time to ditch those or relegate them to the bathroom.
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14: 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Winners must appear in person with proper positive legal identification to claim any prize Monday through Friday, excluding holidays, within 30 days, so the prize will be forfeited. Prizes will not be mailed or delivered. Any winner under the age of 18 must be accompanied by a parent or legal guardian. No trade or cash equivalent will be awarded for any contest prize. Any person or persons found to be in violation of these contest rules before, during, or after the respective contest or giveaway will be disqualified and will not be eligible for future contests and giveaways.
15: A mix of clouds and sun today with a slight chance of thunderstorms. Daytime highs approaching 85. Southwesterly winds 5 to 10 miles per hour. Partly cloudy skies tonight. Lows dip down to about 61. Chance of rain showers tomorrow. Daytime highs approaching 67. Cloudy skies expected. Mainly sunny skies Saturday with a high of 58. 63 Sunday. From the WAIN Weather Center, I'm meteorologist Paul Trombley. Currently, it's 73 degrees.
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0: Laundry is just that never-ending chore. 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But there are a couple of pieces, and I think we all have them, that we do take special care of. And when you're looking at the label, you're looking at the tag, you want to make sure you wash it specifically how you're supposed to. Well, did you know you can get help from your iPhone? 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
10: 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Prizes will not be mailed or delivered. Any winner under the age of 18 must be accompanied by a parent or legal guardian. No trade or cash equivalent will be awarded for any contest prize. Any person or persons found to be in violation of these contest rules before, during, or after the respective contest or giveaway will be disqualified and will not be eligible for future contests and giveaways. Hot Country, 93.5 WAIN, number one for new country and all of your favorites.

0: Most of us shower on a daily basis, even though we've been told it's not necessary. I mean, you can rinse off, but you don't have to use soap on every body part. But you do want to pay attention to your feet, which is a little bit weird because I don't think I actually wash my feet every day. You know, the soap drips down. You think it's going to get it covered. No, the reason you want to wash your feet is because it's one of the areas of the body that houses sensitive skin and is more prone to things like fungus growth. Okay, yeah, I'm going to break out that brush.
1: Okay, dial them up. 1-800-667-8686. 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
9: ABC News, I'm Sherry Preston. President Trump announcing today that the Pentagon will not be live streaming the firing squad execution of Fort Hood shooter Nidal Hassan. Those from both parties and most Americans said they would be against such a live broadcast. Just under 3 weeks until the midterms, and President Trump continues stumping for GOP candidates, as ABC's Mary Bruce.
10: The president blitzing conservative strongholds that Republicans are now trying to defend. In the coming days, visiting Georgia, Kansas, Florida, North Carolina, and Michigan. And he says he's heading back to Texas soon, too, for the third time in the final stretch. There, Attorney General Ken Paxton locked in a tight race with Democrat James Tallarico. Overnight, zeroing in on the number one issue for voters, the rising cost of living.
9: We found out today that wholesale inflation surged last month by its highest number in 4 years, most of the increase because of the price of gas. This is ABC News.
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22: A mix of clouds and sun today with a slight chance of thunderstorms.
23: Daytime highs approaching 85.
22: Southwesterly winds 5 to 10 miles per hour. Partly cloudy skies tonight. Lows dip down to about 61. Chance of rain showers tomorrow. Daytime highs approaching 67. Cloudy skies expected. Mainly sunny skies Saturday with a high of 58. 63 Sunday. From the WAIN Weather Center, I'm meteorologist Paul Trombley. Right now, it's 74 degrees.
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13: 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Winners must appear in person with proper positive legal identification to claim any prize Monday through Friday, excluding holidays, within 30 days, so the prize will be forfeited. Prizes will not be mailed or delivered. Any winner under the age of 18 must be accompanied by a parent or legal guardian. No trade or cash equivalent will be awarded for any contest prize. Any person or persons found to be in violation of these contest rules before, during, or after the respective contest or giveaway will be disqualified and will not be eligible for future contests and giveaways.
14: A mix of clouds and sun today with a slight chance of thunderstorms.
15: Daytime highs approaching 85.
14: Southwesterly winds 5 to 10 miles per hour. Partly cloudy skies tonight. Lows dip down to about 61. Chance of rain showers tomorrow.
15: Daytime highs approaching 67.
14: Cloudy skies expected. Mainly sunny skies Saturday with a high of 58. 63 Sunday. From the WAIN Weather Center, I'm meteorologist Paul Trombley. Right now, it's 74 degrees.
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1: When you were a kid, did you ever get yelled at for leaving lights on when you've left a room? 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Well, it turns out the thermostat can actually affect our romantic relationships. 44% of people said that they might break up with someone they're dating if they didn't share the same thermostat etiquette, meaning it's cold, we're cranking the heat. No, there are some people who just say, put on another blanket.
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13: Patrolman Donald Ronebaum, Covington Police Department. 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
17: 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Winners must appear in person with proper positive legal identification to claim any prize Monday through Friday, excluding holidays, within 30 days, so the prize will be forfeited. Prizes will not be mailed or delivered. Any winner under the age of 18 must be accompanied by a parent or legal guardian. No trade or cash equivalent will be awarded for any contest prize. Any person or persons found to be in violation of these contest rules before, during, or after the respective contest or giveaway will be disqualified and will not be eligible for future contests and giveaways. Hot Country, 93.5 WAIN. 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

0: It gives you that moment of panic when you see your check engine light come on, because it could mean any number of things. And the problem is when you let it go a long time, like you're, I don't know, my car is driving okay. The problem is you could have more issues built up. And because there's already something inherently wrong, it's probably going to cost you more, and some of those other problems may be missed. You do want to have things checked out right away when it pops on.
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6: ABC News, I'm Sherry Preston. President Trump says the Pentagon will no longer live stream the firing squad execution of Fort Hood shooter Nidal Hassan in December. Defense Secretary Pete Hegseth had announced earlier this month the execution would be public. Police in suburban Chicago say they thwarted a mass shooting. A man from Palatine, Illinois, plotting to shoot up a Hindu temple, says Police Chief William Nord.
7: The offender has since been charged with making a terrorist threat, a Class X felony, and a weapons-related felony. He appeared in court yesterday, and the judge ordered him to be detained.
6: The offender charged with weapons offenses and making terrorist threats. Wholesale inflation rose more than expected last month on a big jump in fuel costs. Rising prices, part of a bigger economic challenge for millions of Americans heading into the upcoming midterms. Pope Leo working again from his hospital room after lung surgery, according to a statement from the Vatican. This is ABC News.
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5: Slight chance of thunderstorms this afternoon. Otherwise, sunshine mixed with clouds at times. Daytime highs approaching 85. Winds out of the southwest, 5 to 10 miles per hour. Lows dip down to about 61. Tonight, partly cloudy skies. Cloudy skies expected tomorrow. Chance of rain showers. High temperatures reach up to 67. From the WAIN Weather Center, I'm meteorologist Jennifer Wojcicki. Currently, it's 75 degrees.
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7: Take a left here, boy. Take it slow. Don't get distracted by that radio. I just rolled my eyes and I said, Daddy, I'm

0: think anybody is really surprised to hear this, but experts at Oxford University say that honey is fantastic for helping us get over coughs, which so many cough drops and throat lozenges, even cold medication, has honey in it. And it's because it can really help reduce the effects of a cough by 36% sometimes in people.
1: 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It's like finger aerobics. 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
7: Mason County Fiscal Court has unanimously approved an agreement with Meta to construct Kentucky's largest hyperscale data center facility on 2,000 zoned acres near Maysville. Mason County is committing an initial $15 million in water and sewer infrastructure improvements. County leaders project the campus will create at least 400 permanent tech jobs, along with hundreds of construction trades positions. Warren County Sheriff's deputies arresting Carlos Escobar. No, not that Carlos Escobar. During an active shooting investigation, uncovered evidence that triggered a secondary child exploitation probe. Escobar was booked into the Warren County Regional Jail on felony charges of possession and distribution of matter portraying sexual performance by a minor under 12. Federal immigration authorities have placed an ICE detainer on the defendant. I'm Travis Laird.
6: This is the Kentucky News Network.
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12: slight chance of thunderstorms this afternoon. Otherwise, sunshine mixed with clouds at times. Daytime highs approaching 85. Winds out of the southwest 5 to 10 miles per hour. Lows dip down to about 61. Tonight, partly cloudy skies. Cloudy skies expected tomorrow. Chance of rain showers. High temperatures reach up to 67. From the WAIN Weather Center, I'm meteorologist Jennifer Wojcicki. Currently 77.
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0: We have all heard nice guys finish last, but it turns out that is not 100% true, at least in the workplace. Now, we've all dealt with that coworker who seems pretty selfish. You may even call them a jerk. But it turns out those people don't get ahead any faster than the rest of us who are just being nice and helping everybody out. In fact, we really rise along the same ranks. So life is short. Don't be a jerk.
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15: 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WAIN regularly conducts contests and giveaways on air. 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Event sponsors, prize providers, or advertisers and their respective immediate families are not eligible to win. Participants can only win one contest prize per person every 30 days. for prizes valued at over $150, only one prize per household every 90 days. Winners must appear in person with proper positive legal identification to claim any prize Monday through Friday, excluding holidays, within 30 days, so the prize will be forfeited. Prizes will not be mailed or delivered. Any winner under the age of 18 must be accompanied by a parent or legal guardian. No trade or cash equivalent will be awarded for any contest prize. Any person or persons found to be in violation of these contest rules before, during, or after the respective contest or giveaway will be disqualified and will not be eligible for future contests and giveaways. AIN, on the air since 1951, playing the best tunes just for you. Crank it up.

0: 20% of us grind our teeth on the regular, but when you're stressed out, it may be a habit that you develop. And if you notice it, you want to get to your dentist. 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And when you've got that squared away, then it's all about keeping track of it. There are apps that will actually help you to do that and hopefully make it stop.
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5: ABC News, I'm Deborah Rodriguez. President Trump now says the public will not be able to witness the death of the former Army psychiatrist who staged a mass shooting at a base in Texas. ABC's Jim Ryan.
6: The president has posted on Truth Social that executing Nidal Hassan publicly might be a deterrent to future terrorist acts, but adds that it will not be live streamed. An ABC News Ipsos poll finds that a slim majority of Americans believe that Hassan should be put to death for killing 13 people at Fort Hood in 2009, but fewer than 1 in 5 think it should be live streamed.
5: Police near Chicago say they've thwarted a mass shooting at a Hindu temple just moments before a 19-year-old intended to carry out a plan to kill as many minorities as possible. Police chief says a co-worker at a fast food restaurant tipped off police. His doctors say Pope Leo continues his recovery from Tuesday's surgery to remove a cancerous node. Still no word on whether the cancer has spread. This is ABC News.
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11: Slight chance of rain showers this afternoon. Otherwise, sunshine mixed with clouds at times. High temperatures reach up to 85. Southwesterly winds 5 to 10 miles per hour. Partly cloudy skies again tonight. Lows level off around 61. Cloudy skies expected tomorrow. Chance of rain showers. Daytime highs approaching 67. From the WAIN Weather Center, I'm meteorologist Jennifer Wojcicki. Currently 79.
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14: 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Winners must appear in person with proper positive legal identification to claim any prize Monday through Friday, excluding holidays, within 30 days, so the prize will be forfeited. Prizes will not be mailed or delivered. Any winner under the age of 18 must be accompanied by a parent or legal guardian. No trade or cash equivalent will be awarded for any contest prize. Any person or persons found to be in violation of these contest rules before, during, or after the respective contest or giveaway will be disqualified and will not be eligible for future contests and giveaways.
15: Slight chance of rain showers this afternoon. Otherwise, sunshine mixed with clouds at times. High temperatures reach up to 85. Southwesterly winds 5 to 10 miles per hour. Partly cloudy skies again tonight. Lows level off around 61. Cloudy skies expected tomorrow. Chance of rain showers. Daytime highs approaching 67. From the WAIN Weather Center, I'm meteorologist Jennifer Wojcicki. Currently 79.
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0: say so. While weekends are great for resting and recharging, they're also a good time for us to catch up on stuff that we haven't been able to do during the week, like cleaning the house, catching up on those chores. 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Music you can sing along to. You don't want instrumentals. It turns out when you're doing a mindless task, like cleaning things around the house, having something you can sing along to helps you stay alert and motivated.
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7: 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Winners must appear in person with proper positive legal identification to claim any prize Monday through Friday, excluding holidays, within 30 days, so the prize will be forfeited. Prizes will not be mailed or delivered. Any winner under the age of 18 must be accompanied by a parent or legal guardian. No trade or cash equivalent will be awarded for any contest prize. Any person or persons found to be in violation of these contest rules before, during, or after the respective contest or giveaway will be disqualified and will not be eligible for future contests and giveaways.
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0: Whether you're at a restaurant or you've got one of those tumblers drinking from a straw, people have wondered, does it cause wrinkles around your mouth because we're making that little pucker face? According to dermatologists, maybe not. They say that the skin on our eyelids is like the thinnest, right? Well, around our lips is like second, and that area is always in motion, whether you're eating, drinking, talking, smiling, frowning, all sorts of emotions constantly crossing your face. So there's always going to be movement in that area. So maybe, but probably, look, because of the way that skin is designed to move, it is going to develop lines. It's going to develop wrinkles at some point because that's just aging.
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19: 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Winners must appear in person with proper positive legal identification. Claim any prize Monday through Friday, excluding holidays, within 30 days, so the prize will be forfeited. Prizes will not be mailed or delivered. Any winner under the age of 18 must be accompanied by a parent or legal guardian. No trade or cash equivalent will be awarded for any contest prize. Any person or persons found to be in violation of these contest rules before, during, or after the respective contest or giveaway will be disqualified and will not be eligible for future contests and giveaways.
20: Mix of clouds and sun this afternoon with daytime highs approaching 85. Winds out of the southwest 5 to 10 miles per hour. 61 tonight, partly cloudy skies. Cloudy skies expected tomorrow, chance of rain showers. Highs level off around 67. Mainly clear skies Saturday with daytime highs approaching 58, 63 Sunday. From the WAIN Weather Center, I'm meteorologist Jennifer Wojcicki. Right now, 80.
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21: 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In case you needed it, there's more evidence. Prices are soaring and there's no end in sight. ABC's Jim Ryan.
22: The Producer Price Index offers a glimpse at what consumers will be paying for goods and services in the near future. The Bureau of Labor Statistics says the PPI soared 1.3% in September, more than double the consensus. Half of the September increase in the index for final demand goods can be traced to the price of gasoline, which jumped more than 20% last month.
21: President Trump changed his mind about live streaming the execution of a former Army psychiatrist by firing squad. The president now saying the public will not be able to watch the death of Nidal Hassan, who staged a mass shooting at Texas Fort Hood in 2009. His doctors say Pope Leo continues to recover from Tuesday's surgery to remove a nodule on his lung. Cancerous, still no word on whether that cancer has spread or whether the pontiff will need more treatment. This is ABC News.
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0: We are full on into tailgate season. I hope you're enjoying it so far. I haven't tailgated this year, this season yet. I'm a fan. I'm a total fan. I love watching football, but the tailgating part, I haven't done it yet, but I will be prepared when I go, because here are the top food items to have at a tailgate, whether you're hosting or contributing. Let's start at the bottom. Now, again, something I haven't had in a long time, but I don't know why, because pigs in a blanket are so good. Tacos are next. I don't get that one. It's too messy, too much involved. Like, that takes toppings and ugh. But okay, it's popular. It's on the list. Buffalo chicken dip. Always see that when I go someplace to watch a game. Sausage, peppers, and onions. Isn't that typically part of a sandwich? I don't know. Anyways, let's keep going. We got our top four. Nachos, hot dogs, number two and number one. I think they're interchangeable. Wings and burgers.
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5: Mix of clouds and sun this afternoon with daytime highs approaching 85. Winds out of the southwest, 5 to 10 miles per hour. 61 tonight, partly cloudy skies. Cloudy skies expected tomorrow, chance of rain showers. Highs level off around 67. Mainly clear skies Saturday with daytime highs approaching 58, 63 Sunday. From the WAIN Weather Center, I'm meteorologist Jennifer Wojcicki. Right now, 83.
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0: And Blake Shelton there with Let Him In Anyway. This hour wrapping up. Stick around. Next hour, we're going to kick off with the one and only Jelly Roll.
1: 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Winners must appear in person with proper positive legal identification. Claim any prize Monday through Friday, excluding holidays, within 30 days, or the prize will be forfeited. Prizes will not be mailed or delivered. Any winner under the age of 18 must be accompanied by a parent or legal guardian. No trade or cash equivalent will be awarded for any contest prize. Any person or persons found to be in violation of these contest rules before, during, or after the respective contest or giveaway will be disqualified and will not be eligible for future contests and giveaways.
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The civil authorities have issued a required monthly test for all of Kentucky beginning at 2:50 a.m. and ending at 3:50 a.m. This is a coordinated monthly test of the Kentucky Emergency Alert System. In cooperation with federal, state, and local officials, broadcasters are testing equipment to ensure that you may be quickly warned in the event of an emergency. This has been a required monthly test of the EAS network. No action is needed. This is only a test.

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1: ABC News, I'm Deborah Rodriguez. The economy and oil top of mind as Ukraine's President Zelensky now says his forces will continue their plan to hit Russian oil and gas plants. It follows Russian strikes on Ukrainian infrastructure as President Trump loses interest in helping Ukraine. Bill Taylor, former Ukrainian ambassador to the U.S.
2: If all that support disappears, it's bad for the Ukrainians. There's no doubt. Ukrainians do depend on the United States for intelligence. But since it has been pretty clear that the United States has been untrustworthy on some of these issues, the Ukrainians have started looking for other areas, other places that they can get intelligence. And so that's not a full dependence on the United States.
1: Wholesale inflation's risen to levels not seen in 4 years. And if you drive a 2015 or 16 Genesis, Hyundai says it can arrange a fix for a potential fire hazard linked to a flaw in the seat motor. This is ABC News.
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7: WAIN weather. Mix of clouds and sun this afternoon with daytime highs approaching 85. Winds out of the southwest 5 to 10 miles per hour. 61 tonight, partly cloudy skies. Cloudy skies expected tomorrow, chance of rain showers. Highs level off around 67. Mainly clear skies Saturday with daytime highs approaching 58. 63 Sunday. From the WAIN Weather Center, I'm meteorologist Jennifer Wojcicki. Right now, 83.
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0: Parker McCollum and killing me. It's Marcy, and I'm glad you're here, guys, on the 15th day of October. Shaboozy, Kelsey Ballerini, and Gavin Adcock just minutes away.
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5: Mix of clouds and sun this afternoon with daytime highs approaching 88. Southwesterly winds 5 to 10 miles per hour. Mainly clear skies tonight, lows level off around 62. Slight chance for showers tomorrow, highs level off around 68. Cloudy skies. Mainly sunny skies Saturday with daytime highs approaching 58. 63 Sunday. From the WAIN Weather Center, I'm meteorologist Jennifer Wojcicki. Currently 85.
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0: Tucker Wetmore with Who Told You That? Co-Wetzel and Ella Langley just minutes away. Aldi announcing their 2026 Thanksgiving meal deal. You're going to feed 10 people for less than $4 each. So what do you get? A 16-pound turkey, six sides like stuffing, sweet potatoes, and dinner rolls, along with pumpkin pie ingredients, all for under $39. That's amazing. I mean, you could get a couple of those easily and still be way under budget. It's not the first time they've done this. And from what I hear, it's not a bad deal at all and tastes pretty good too. So do not count Aldi out when it comes to planning your Thanksgiving meal.
1: 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Winners must appear in person with proper positive legal identification. Claim any prize Monday through Friday, excluding holidays, within 30 days, so the prize will be forfeited. Prizes will not be mailed or delivered. Any winner under the age of 18 must be accompanied by a parent or legal guardian. No trade or cash equivalent will be awarded for any contest prize. Any person or persons found to be in violation of these contest rules before, during, or after the respective contest or giveaway will be disqualified and will not be eligible for future contests and giveaways.
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1: ABC News, I'm Deborah Rodriguez. 3 weeks to go before the midterms, and President Trump is trying to win over voters who say they're frustrated with the high cost of living, tariffs, and the war in Iran. ABC's Karen Travers.
2: When you look at those numbers that we saw yesterday with the new inflation rate and what is driving it right now with an increase in gas prices, but also some of the other policies of this administration, including that tariff policy, it is driving the inflation rate. But the administration continues to point to other indicators and say that these policies are not what is driving it, that they inherited a mess, but the inflation rate is up 2.8% from right after the president took office.
1: Markets closed higher across the board, Dow up 556. An AI-powered tool called Tumor Site Risk could help doctors determine whether someone's breast cancer will return. The FDA has already cleared it for clinical use. This is ABC News.
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6: Lows level off around 62. Tonight, under mainly clear skies, southwesterly winds 5 to 10 miles per hour. Slight chance for showers. Tomorrow, 68, cloudy. 40 tomorrow night, mainly cloudy skies expected. Daytime highs approaching 58. Saturday, under mainly sunny skies. 63 Sunday. From the WAIN Weather Center, I'm meteorologist Jennifer Wojcicki. Right now, 85.
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1: He's a ranch hand in a pinch, man. 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

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Now he's a buckskin, 15 hands, 5-time team road champion. 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

0: Riley Green there. Think as you drunk. I'll let you Google this yourself. But Ella Langley had some words for Riley Green recently. Yes, apparently. Well, I'll just let you Google it.
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3: Kentucky's measles outbreak continues to grow, with state health officials now reporting 157 confirmed cases across the Commonwealth. John Shannon is following the story.
4: The largest cluster is in Laurel County, where investigators have linked 56 cases to an outbreak involving largely unvaccinated households. 9 people have been hospitalized, but no deaths have been reported. State Health Secretary Stephen Stack told WKYT measles spreads more easily than many people realize.
5: The biggest problem with this particular disease is that measles can remain airborne for hours after someone who's contagious leaves the room.
4: Health officials say nearly all of Kentucky's cases this year have involved people who are not vaccinated, and they're continuing to encourage people to check their immunization status. I'm John Shannon.
3: And Governor Andy Beshear says more than 80,000 Kentuckians have lost SNAP food assistance benefits. That includes nearly 25,000 children. I'm Scott Hooper.
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12: Lows level off around 62. Tonight, under mainly clear skies, southwesterly winds 5 to 10 miles per hour. Slight chance for showers. Tomorrow, 68, cloudy. 40 tomorrow night, mainly cloudy skies expected. Daytime high is approaching 58. Saturday, under mainly sunny skies, 63 Sunday. From the WAIN Weather Center, I'm meteorologist Jennifer Wojcicki. Currently, 83.
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0: Stella Lefty with Vincent Mason. It's called Something to Lose. How has this not already been done? I'll tell you what. David's Bridal has debuted, and I am so here for it. That's coming up next hour.
1: 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Winners must appear in person with proper positive legal identification to claim any prize Monday through Friday, excluding holidays, within 30 days, so the prize will be forfeited. Prizes will not be mailed or delivered. Any winner under the age of 18 must be accompanied by a parent or legal guardian. No trade or cash equivalent will be awarded for any contest prize. Any person or persons found to be in violation of these contest rules before, during, or after the respective contest or giveaway will be disqualified and will not be eligible for future contests and giveaways.
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1: ABC News, I'm Deborah Rodriguez. We're just getting reports of an active shooter outside an elementary school in Bend, Oregon. The FBI has joined local and state police on the scene. ABC News has learned President Trump called off the live stream of Nidal Hassan's execution by firing squad when he realized the former Army psychiatrist was paralyzed and confined to a wheelchair. Some of the president's advisors and allies raised concerns about the optics. A car maker working to repair a potentially dangerous problem.
2: Hyundai is aware of two fires linked to a flaw in the seat motor. When the driver hits the switch, it stays on. The motor overheats, and in time, there's a risk of fire. Until they can arrange a fix for these 2015 and 2016 Genesis models and 2017 through 2020 Genesis G80s, drivers are being advised to park outside, away from other vehicles or structures.
1: Wayne Cabot reporting. This is ABC News.
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8: Lows level off around 62. Tonight, under mainly clear skies, southwesterly winds 5 to 10 miles per hour. Slight chance for showers. Tomorrow, 68, cloudy. 40 tomorrow night, mainly cloudy skies expected. Daytime highs approaching 58. Saturday, under mainly sunny skies. 63 Sunday. From the WAIN Weather Center, I'm meteorologist Jennifer Wojcicki. Currently 83.
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0: David's Bridal debuting wedding gowns and tuxes for this group of popular wedding attendees. Stick around. You might already know what I'm talking about, and some of you will roll your eyes. The rest of you, my people, are so going to be here for it. Stick around.
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3: Kentucky's measles outbreak continues to grow, with state health officials now reporting 157 confirmed cases across the Commonwealth. John Shannon is following the story.
4: The largest cluster is in Laurel County, where investigators have linked 56 cases to an outbreak involving largely unvaccinated households. 9 people have been hospitalized, but no deaths have been reported. State Health Secretary Stephen Stack told WKYT measles spreads more easily than many people realize.
5: The biggest problem with this particular disease is that measles can remain airborne for hours after someone who's contagious leaves the room.
4: Health officials say nearly all of Kentucky's cases this year have involved people who are not vaccinated, and they're continuing to encourage people to check their immunization status. I'm John Shannon.
3: And Governor Andy Beshear says more than 80,000 Kentuckians have lost SNAP food assistance benefits. That includes nearly 25,000 children. I'm Scott Hooper.
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8: Lows level off around 62. Tonight, under mainly clear skies, southwesterly winds 5 to 10 miles per hour. Slight chance for showers. Tomorrow, 68, cloudy. 40 tomorrow night, mainly cloudy skies expected. Daytime highs approaching 58, Saturday, under mainly sunny skies, 63, Sunday. From the WAIN Weather Center, I'm meteorologist Jennifer Wojcicki. Currently 83.
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0: It's Luke Combs with Luke Bryan and Finders Keepers. We wrap up this hour. Your Thursday rolls on, and next hour kicks off with Jason Aldean.
1: 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Winners must appear in person with proper positive legal identification. Claim any prize Monday through Friday, excluding holidays, within 30 days, so the prize will be forfeited. Prizes will not be mailed or delivered. Any winner under the age of 18 must be accompanied by a parent or legal guardian. No trade or cash equivalent will be awarded for any contest prize. Any person or persons found to be in violation of these contest rules before, during, or after the respective contest or giveaway will be disqualified and will not be eligible for future contests and giveaways.
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1: ABC News, I'm Deborah Rodriguez. We're just getting reports of an active shooter outside an elementary school in Bend, Oregon. The FBI has joined local and state police on the scene. ABC News has learned President Trump called off the live stream of Nidal Hassan's execution by firing squad when he realized the former Army psychiatrist was paralyzed and confined to a wheelchair. Well, some of the president's advisors and allies raised concerns about the optics. A car maker working to repair a potentially dangerous problem.
2: Hyundai is aware of two fires linked to a flaw in the seat motor. When the driver hits the switch, it stays on. The motor overheats, and in time, there's a risk of fire. Until they can arrange a fix for these 2015 and 2016 Genesis models and 2017 through 2020 Genesis G80s, well, drivers are being advised to park outside, away from other vehicles or structures.
1: Wayne Cabot reporting. This is ABC News.
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8: Lows level off around 62. Tonight, under mainly clear skies, southwesterly winds 5 to 10 miles per hour. Slight chance for showers. Tomorrow, 68, cloudy. 40 tomorrow night, mainly cloudy skies expected. Daytime highs approaching 58. Saturday, under mainly sunny skies. 63 Sunday. From the WAIN Weather Center, I'm meteorologist Jennifer Wojcicki. Currently 82.
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0: big announcement yesterday from Apple unveiling several items, but their big one that they really talked about was the smart home display hub, kind of making their kind of the competition to Amazon's Echo Show and Google's Nest Hub. So a 7-inch display, you can either mount it on the wall or you can sit it on your table, but handles everything from music to recipes to FaceTime calls, like kind of like the ones that exist now. It's called Home View, and you can record up to 6 different members of the household, so everybody has a profile. That's kind of cool. Just walk up, click on your profile, and it's already got your presets there. So one of the many things that Apple just announced here in this last day or two, and pre-orders are open right now. The device is scheduled to arrive mid-November.
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4: Lows around 62. Tonight, under partly cloudy skies, southwesterly winds 5 to 10 miles per hour. Slight chance for showers. Tomorrow, 68, cloudy. Mainly cloudy skies expected. Tomorrow night, lows around 40. Partly cloudy skies Saturday, with daytime highs approaching 58, 65 Sunday. From the WAIN Weather Center, I'm meteorologist Jennifer Wojcicki. Right now, 80.
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0: There's Jelly Roll with Hands Up as we are wrapping things up here. And you know what? I completely forgot to run down birthdays for you. Hang on. I'm going to pull that up. Can you talk to your neighbor while I pull up birthdays for the day? See what your neighbor's doing. The guy to your left, how's he? All right, birthdays. Let me do a quick look here. Oh, bam. Emeril Lagasse is celebrating 67 years today. Eric Benet is 60. Vanessa Marcel, look her up. You do know who she is, I promise. She is 58 today. Genuine, many, many days, nights on the dance floor, dancing to Pony back in the day, 56. And Keisha Cole is 45. That's it. Enjoy the rest of your Thursday. Talk to you tomorrow.
1: 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Winners must appear in person with proper positive legal identification, claim any prize Monday through Friday, excluding holidays within 30 days so the prize will be forfeited. Prizes will not be mailed or delivered. Any winner under the age of 18 must be accompanied by a parent or legal guardian. No trade or cash equivalent will be awarded for any contest prize. Any person or persons found to be in violation of these contest rules before, during, or after the respective contest or giveaway will be disqualified and will not be eligible for future contests and giveaways.
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1: ABC News, I'm Deborah Rodriguez. We're just getting reports of an active shooter outside an elementary school in Bend, Oregon. The FBI has joined local and state police on the scene. ABC News has learned President Trump called off the live stream of Nidal Hassan's execution by firing squad when he realized the former Army psychiatrist was paralyzed and confined to a wheelchair. Well, some of the president's advisors and allies raised concerns about the optics. A car maker working to repair a potentially dangerous problem.
2: Hyundai is aware of two fires linked to a flaw in the seat motor. When the driver hits the switch, it stays on. The motor overheats, and in time, there's a risk of fire. Until they can arrange a fix for these 2015 and 2016 Genesis models and 2017 through 2020 Genesis G80s, well, drivers are being advised to park outside, away from other vehicles or structures.
1: Wayne Cabot reporting. This is ABC News.
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7: 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Tonight, under partly cloudy skies, southwesterly winds 5 to 10 miles per hour. Slight chance for showers. Tomorrow, 68, cloudy. Mainly cloudy skies expected.